Hey, what up? It's me, Brian, and you and I are getting closer and closer to a three-day weekend. More of your faves on the way. Got some Ella Langley, Somber, and this is here.

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0: Such a beautiful, beautiful song right there. Ella Langley, Choosing Texas, and I'm Brian. And, oh, man, you and I are getting over the hump. And it's all downhill from here as you and I get closer to a three-day weekend. Summer starts Friday, as far as I'm concerned. Time to dust off that backyard hammock, convince yourself that you're actually going to be going on a hike, and overpaying for an iced coffee at an outdoor patio. Now, sure, we'll all end up with a sunburn here in the coming weeks, but hey, that's just a rite of passage. That's what we have to do here with summer. That and the mosquitoes. Now, if you haven't done so, make sure that you head to the store now, pick up some chicken, ribs, some hot links, all for you to grill out over the weekend.
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0: Riri, only girl in the world. While a brand of beer that has been around for 177 years is going out of business, Schlitz Beer is officially calling it quits. Yes, the beer that made Milwaukee famous is heading to the great big cooler in the sky. You know, honestly, it's a miracle that they've lasted this long since they accidentally changed the recipe back in, like, the 70s and started tasting like, well, not beer. Still, though, a legendary run. Sales have greatly declined over the years. I remember, like, seeing the ads when I was a kid. It always seemed like a dad beer to me, just something, like, uncool. Yet I do love saying the name Schlitz.
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1: You know, it would be so epic if Sabrina and Madonna went on tour together. Am I right? Hey, I'm Brian. So tomorrow night is officially the end of a massive era. Stephen Colbert is hosting his final show. 11 years as the host of The Late Show, and ending 33 years since CBS got into the late night game, which started with the legendary David Letterman. And so far, it's been an incredible 2 weeks. Jon Stewart, Bruce Springsteen, Steven Spielberg, Julia Louis-Dreyfus, and all the other late night hosts have all stopped by, and tomorrow will be one for the history of media. 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
15: 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At 93, Willie Nelson shows no signs of slowing down. Nelson has been performing live for more than 50 years, and he's set to play over 30 days.

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4: Here's your Energy FM weatherology forecast. I'm Derek Height. Lowest dip down to about 45 tonight under partly cloudy skies. Northeast winds 5 to 10 miles an hour. Overcast skies tomorrow. High temperatures reach up to 62. Chance of rain showers tomorrow night. Lowest dip down to about 48. Overcast. High temperatures reach up to 62 Friday with rain showers likely. 62 Saturday. Right now, 61.
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And I'm Brian. 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
1: Hey, it's me, Brian. Got more of your favorite hits as we are getting over the hump. On the way, Somber, Sabrina Carpenter, Justin Bieber, and we are 3.5 weeks away from a new album from Olivia Rodrigo. This is Drop Dead.

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0: He's nominated for 7 AMAs, and we'll see how many he takes home next Monday. Somber and Homewrecker. Oh, and Somber's also performing, too. What up? It's me, Brian. So, Miley Cyrus, she's been on a roll as she's been celebrating 20 years of Hannah Montana. Of course, Miley also won her first Grammy, her first Golden Globe. And now Miley is getting a star on the Hollywood Walk of Fame. And the best part is that you can live stream the event on YouTube. I know that you are.
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0: Alex Warren, Fever Dream, and I'm Brian. So if you're planning on stepping foot inside a movie theater this three-day weekend, prepare yourself. The Mandalorian and Grogu is officially hitting the big screen. Now, this is actually a big deal. This is the first Star Wars movie in theaters in 7 years. Although, it's probably just me, because, like, the trailer makes it look like it's just, like, another episode from, like, the Disney Plus show. Movie director Jon Favreau actually says that you don't have to have seen any of the TV show to jump right in and enjoy this new Star Wars movie. Yeah, okay, so we'll see. All right, so what do you need to know? A guy is dressed up to look like Boba Fett, but it's not Boba Fett, and Baby Yoda is still cute. You definitely know that this thing will definitely be glad to take all of your hard-earned money.
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17: 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I'm Derek Hite.
4: Lows dip down to about 45 tonight under partly cloudy skies. Northeast winds 5 to 10 miles an hour. Overcast skies tomorrow. High temperatures reach up to 62. Chance of rain showers tomorrow night. Lows dip down to about 48. Overcast. High temperatures reach up to 62 Friday with rain showers likely. 62 Saturday. Currently 55.
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0: Shaboozy and Tipsy, what up? It's me, Brian. Hope you're enjoying your Wednesday. 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

As you and I are making our way closer and closer to a three-day weekend, I've got more of your favorite hits. On the way, Sabrina Carpenter, Olivia Dean, Sienna Spyro, and this is Zara Larson.

0: 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We've been certified as the number one hit music station and the winner of this year's All Your Favorite Songs Award. 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

0: Her voice is just so captivating, will put you in a trance. Sienna Spiro and Die on This Hill. And I'm Brian. You and I are getting over the hump. It's all downhill from here as we get closer to our three-day weekend. Summer starts Friday, as far as I'm concerned. You know, it's time to dust off your backyard hammock, convince yourself that you'll actually be going on a hike, and, of course, overpaying for an iced coffee and an outdoor patio. Yes, we'll also end up with a terrible sunburn and a couple of mosquito bites here in the coming days. But, hey, that's just a rite of passage. And if you haven't done so, make sure that you head over to the store tomorrow, pick up some chicken, ribs, some hot links, all for your grill over the weekend.
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0: There you go. Just got that song stuck in your head. If there's one song that you'll be singing over and over and over again, I guess it's a good thing that you got Sabrina Carpenter and Espresso. What up? It's me and Brian. Appreciate you so much for listening and chilling and hanging out. Got more of your faves on the way. Ella Langley, you'll hear some Noah Kahan and Harry Styles.
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0: What are we talking about tonight? 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If you could freeze time, would you do anything illegal? What do you think? And what do you think the majority of people said? We will dive into that. How to make a great first impression on your first week at a new job. And why is the TSA challenging travelers to bring rotisserie chickens on board? Why? We'll discuss all that and more. Teddy Swims on the playlist. Adele and Dasha, don't go anywhere.
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0: All right. So, believe it or not, it's been 20 years since the TSA launched its confusing 3-1-1 liquids rule, which limited travelers to 3.4 ounces of liquid per container. Those containers had to fit within a one-quart size clear bag. Oh, it's so confusing. I don't know what they're doing with that anymore, but you still can't take a protein shake that's over 3.4 ounces. But TSA says if you're concerned about protein, you can bring a rotisserie chicken, as many as you can fit.
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2: The U.S. Treasury quietly released its official financial report for 2025. It appears by its own numbers, the U.S. government seems insolvent. It's reported that the Treasury shows about $6 trillion in assets and over $47 trillion in liabilities. Add it all up, and it looks like the U.S. owes more than $130 trillion it doesn't have. 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

A fun rhetorical question. If you could freeze time, would you do anything illegal? We'll discuss coming up.

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0: So, this is just a random question. Asking the internet, if you could freeze time, would you do anything illegal? And I've been thinking about it for a while. What do you think? Surprisingly, or not so surprisingly, 86% of people said, yeah, they would do something illegal. The poll did note that minor crimes don't count. It's unclear what counts as minor. Cutting a line, having a dog off a leash, jaywalking or something. In the comments, people joyously talked about never paying for groceries, robbing from big businesses, becoming a poker shark, trespassing for the sake of anonymous investigative reporting, switching clothes on two people, and watching naked people. Okay, one person said, is stopping time every morning to sleep more illegal? What would you do?
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8: 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It's reported that the Treasury shows about $6 trillion in assets and over $47 trillion in liabilities. 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

0: Kind of a surprising list. These days, it's hard to find a Sunday school teacher without tattoos, let alone a heavy metal superstar. But there are a handful of metal legends with ink-free bodies, like Zakk Wylde. He says if he ever did get inked, he'd want mother, father, and a big Jesus on his back. Dave Mustaine says, quote, you don't put a bumper sticker on a Mercedes. Bruce Dickinson says the guys in Iron Maiden don't have to do heavy metal type things because their mascot, Eddie, can do that stuff for them. Lars Ulrich, he doesn't like somebody sticking him with needles. Fellow needle phobics are Alice Cooper and Gerard Way. They are also tattoo free. Black Sabbath bassist Geezer Butler, his older brother got into stuff. Their father freaked out and the tack got infected, and that was enough to turn him off for good. Trent Reznor, all the way back in 94, said that not having tattoos was what makes him stand out today.
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Who made the cut? We'll dive in coming up. 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

0: Let's talk about travel. 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So where to go? 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

0: Thanks for hanging with me. It's Kendall dancing out the door. I've got Ed Sheeran and Bruno Mars next. 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

That is the Lumineers. It is Ho-Hey and Bernie with you. What is up? Welcome in. It is a Thursday, May the 21st, 2026, with Opalites. Here's Taylor Swift.

0: Dad bods are out, you guys. A new report looked into the most desired body types. And if you've spent a lot of time working on your physique, men, because dad bods were the trend for a long time, well, dad bods are out. 15% body fat is what people desire from men. 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Oh, you'd get it.
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0: I have a hustle for you, an extra hustle. There's an article out there about a couple of friends who go dumpster diving around college campuses. The idea here is that students move out for the year, like around now, and they're ditching valuable stuff like furniture and clothing and electronics and appliances, and then some of that stuff might be pretty good, especially if it's like a good college and some rich kids get rid of some stuff that maybe they shouldn't get rid of. It makes sense. Friends say that they're making a good living doing it. They've even funded vacations by finding, organizing, and cleaning up the trash and then reselling it. So maybe an extra hustle for you. You want to go dumpster diving, maybe? I don't know.
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0: Steady Swims, it's called Lose Control, and Bernie with you. Thank you for stopping by. It is a Thursday. Appreciate you being here with us today. We'll do music in just a few minutes from 21 Pilots on the way, plus we'll do latest from Bruno Mars. I Just Might is coming up.
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0: Sarah's busting a move over here, popping and locking and such.
16: Ouch, my moves are too sick right now.
0: I guess so. Too sick for this early in the morning. Early in the morning. Was that a song we had to sing in elementary school?
16: Yeah.
0: All of us, collectively as a world.
16: What does that?
0: Early in the morning. What is that?
16: Early in the morning.
0: I don't know, ever since though. You know, my Teresa and I were like, early in the
16: morning.
0: Yeah. Why not? All right. We all know what we're talking about. We all want to sing it. Concerts. My son's got his first band concert tonight.
16: Oh.
0: Yeah. Going to get him play the trombone.
16: That's exciting.
0: Yeah. So looking forward to that. That's our big fun for tonight.
16: Little music man out there with his trombone.
0: Exactly.
16: Love it.
0: Had to do the thing of, you have to wear your best attire. I made the dumb dad joke of like, we got to give you a whole tire just for the... Oh, a tire.
16: Was Audrey like, Dad?
0: They were all nice and they gave me a... I was feeling fun last night. But the thing where it's like, oh, they got to dress up a little bit. It's like, okay, so you can't wear gym shorts and a hoodie. Go try your khakis on real quick. How high are they on your ankle? Yeah, you can make those work for another performance.
16: Good.
0: So I think you should be good to go. Looking forward to that tonight. How was last night?
16: That was pretty good. You know, I was very tired last night.
0: Yeah?
16: Yes,
0: Wednesday? That's when it hits you, Wednesday.
16: Boy, it did it. And it hit me... Boy, I don't even know. Yesterday is kind of a blur.
0: Yeah.
16: I don't really remember what happened yesterday.
0: Okay.
16: But I know at one point in time, it was about 7 p.m., and I finally was like, you know what? We had run an errand or two, and I was going to lay down for a minute. And I said, I'm going to make dinner in a second. Let me know what you want, because I got to get up and I'm going to make it. So if you don't have any preference, I'm just going to make what I make. You know how that goes. And then, like, the next thing, I had dozed off, I guess.
0: Okay.
16: But it wasn't very long after that. It was light out. I mean, the same show was on.
0: Oh, sure, okay.
16: But I could have sworn that I had slept for a little while. It was so weird.
0: Wow.
16: And by that point, I was like, well, it's tomorrow already.
0: Yeah,
16: so I guess we're not going to have dinner till tomorrow.
0: Sure.
16: Tried to get away with it. It didn't work. So we went ahead and had some food.
0: Nice. Make something up or just grab something from the cupboard?
16: We had a little hodgepodge of what leftovers we had.
0: Okay, nice.
16: Kind of threw some stuff together and nourished ourselves.
0: Yes.
16: Before retiring to bed for the evening.
0: Retiring to a bed.
16: So that was it. And you know what was on TV?
0: Yeah.
16: It reminds me of this time I was a little girl. My sister still lived at home, so this was before she moved to college. And she moved to college when I went into seventh grade. So okay. I was in elementary school. And we had gone to my parents' friend's house, Jenny and Kate's parents, out in the country. And so you're out in the country a ways.
0: Yeah.
16: And
0: down to the farm?
16: We were getting down to the farm. I was scared.
0: Oh, yeah?
16: Because our parents had gone wherever they went that evening and left us out at their house.
0: Oh, okay.
16: Now, my sister's older, so, like, it's not anything that was bad. I was just terrified because on the TV in the kitchen, there was some show on about, like, religion.
0: Okay.
16: But it was one of those ones that are like, oh, this is scary.
0: Okay, that's the 700 Club or something.
16: Yeah. Like, basically everything you do is bad. No, it was just one of those, and it was really, it was a weird one to fall asleep and wake up to.
0: Put the finger of God in you.
16: Kind of did.
0: Yeah.
16: And, honestly, I went right to bed after we ate.
0: Yeah.
16: And I think it was barely dark. By the time I mean, I was early.
0: Is that what was on last night, though? What was on last night?
16: Yeah, that was on. That was on the TV.
0: The same thing that was on the TV?
16: I don't know if it was the exact same program, but it was the same kind of...
0: Same vibe to it.
16: And I'll paint this for you. Think like a Leonardo da Vinci painting.
0: Oh, okay.
16: Of, like, the demons and the devils and all of those. Mm-hmm. And like the old-timey Genesis and those types of...
0: Sure.
16: I don't know why that was on. I think I still have it on
0: old
16: the Biography.
0: Old Testament stuff.
16: Or like whatever channel, and it just keeps putting weird stuff on.
0: Okay, that'll do it.
16: I'm not going to be bothered to change it.
0: It's Scary Holy Stuff Week on the Biography Channel.
16: And okay. I'm into it, so...
0: Sure. I'll give it a go. I'll take the ride.
16: There's nothing scarier than that.
0: That'll spook you.
16: And so it's still on the TV right now, I think.
0: Okay. Kept it on. Didn't even turn the TV off.
16: No, it didn't.
0: Thought the dogs might want to watch it.
16: Put the fear of God into us all. We need that every now and again.
0: Yeah.
16: So that's how we did. And it was a night to not remember.
0: Nice. Well, done.
16: Yes.
0: Now it's moving on.
16: It was one of those fuel up and rest up.
0: Sure.
16: So you can keep on going tomorrow.
0: Yes. Needed R&R.
16: Mm-hmm. So that's what we did. What about you?
0: We did. Oh, yeah. We had our AC tune-up going, so I had to rush home yesterday to get there for the dude. I always feel bad because I'm always late. The guy was sitting in the parking lot when I got there. I had to park in the street and do walk by his van, kind of peek in the window and do the, hey, it's me. I live here. I'm here finally.
16: He looked
0: at his watch. But so we got that done. That was nice. Kids got home. Heather got home. Heather took the AC dude, got that all finished up, so we're good to go there. Then as soon as that was done, I took Audrey to the book fair at Thomas Jefferson Elementary.
16: Ooh, I loved it. Is that like we used to have the thing?
0: What is that?
16: Scholastic?
0: Like, yeah. This is the thing where you go and they've got like the book, the shelves,
16: and
0: posters and the whole table full of fidgets or whatever. Audrey was calling it something specific last night. I don't know what it was, but you know, like erasers and that kind of thing.
16: Yeah.
0: So she and I did that while Heather took Jack to soccer and then made dinner. And so that was fun.
16: Did she get anything at the book fair?
0: She got a couple of books. It was like buy one, get one free on things. So a couple books and a couple of things from that table. I think a pen and then something else.
16: I always loved that.
0: Those are fun.
16: And I wanted the stickers.
0: Yeah? Like, okay. You didn't go for the books. You went more for the fun stuff.
16: Get out of here, books. Where's the stickers and the erasers?
0: I do enough reading at school.
16: Yes.
0: They had the little thing of posters there, $5.99. I saw a Mario one. I wanted to peruse, but I didn't.
16: Get
0: out of the way, kid.
16: I know.
0: I want to look.
16: Look out.
0: So that was fun, and got to go to TJ, which is always nice. That's where my mom taught, and that's where I went to school. So good to walk those halls again for a little bit.
16: Yeah, that is cool.
0: And see the mom's tree there. We had a tree planted for her on the TJ grounds.
16: Ooh, which one is it?
0: After she passed. It's kind of right there at the end of the drop-off lane as you're kind of getting back onto the street there right by there's TJ Street and then Lambs Grove.
16: Uh-huh.
0: That street right there. And it's gotten pretty big.
16: That's awesome.
0: Noticing last night, I was like, wow, that's gotten really big. When I picture it in my mind, it's a lot smaller.
16: I wonder if I was thinking, like, what if I have pictures of Lane by that tree?
0: Oh, okay. And there's a little plaque down there that's like in memory of Lynette Swanson.
16: No kidding.
0: Yeah.
16: That's
0: so
16: awesome.
0: So it was neat to see that. We usually take a picture by it with the kids every fall to kind of see how much they've grown and see how much the tree's grown. But
16: that's
0: other than that,
16: cool.
0: I don't really go over there much. So it's neat to see that.
16: Yeah.
0: Then went home. Heather made like a chicken stir fry thing. She'd made some chicken and she planned to cut it up to use for salads. But then she realized it was like a stir fry kind of like the chicken had been already seasoned with what's the sauce that's always in a lot of like
16: soy sauce?
0: Something like that, yeah, probably.
16: Teriyaki?
0: Yeah, I think probably teriyaki, I don't know. But so she made some stir fry real quick and that was delicious.
16: Veggies?
0: Yeah, got some veggies going in there. Carrots and such.
16: Do you like water chestnuts?
0: I do, actually, but they kind of weirded me out. I in college, Teresa, my sister and I roomed together and she would make stir fry with that. And she let me have some, and I would always be like, what is this again? What are these things? What's a chestnut?
16: Yeah.
0: Is it a nut, or is it a what is this? And it just confused me.
16: It's very...
0: Yeah, I take it you're not a big fan of them necessarily.
16: I don't like it at all.
0: Yeah, well, they didn't have any of that in there, but it was delicious. So good. Then went on a walk, and then home to bed.
16: Man, sounds like full night.
0: Full night, yep. It was a good one. And now here we are on Thursday on the drive-in. I was behind a big black SUV looking thing.
16: Oh, really?
0: I was like, oh, okay, Sarah's gonna meet me in the station today. But then, like at two different intersections, the car put their turn signal on to like turn back towards the other side of town. But then they kept going straight. I was like, is Sarah confused?
16: Uh-oh.
0: She'd fall asleep. She doesn't know where she's going, does she? And then, of course, it was not you. So,
16: you're going the wrong way.
0: You're drunk.
16: Get back in the studio and do the show drunk anyway.
0: Turns out they've made more than one black SUV. So
16: there are times when I come in the morning. We have a new tenant down yonder with a car the similar color as yours.
0: I keep waiting to get in that car or try to get in by accident.
16: Dude, I'll tell you what. If I'm coming to work in the morning and I see a car that looks like that, because there's often one that turns.
0: Oh, yeah?
16: Like down here where I'm turning, but we're going the same way. And I have thought the same thing. Joe, what are you doing over there? Why are you on
0: get
16: the
0: your head
16: side?
0: What are you doing? Come on.
16: Oh, my gosh. You that's do? Hilarious. And then there's somebody for years. I've driven the same time, same place for 10 years. I see the same people walking.
0: Oh, yeah. Yep.
16: Forever.
0: Mm-hmm.
16: And I don't see him anymore. Where are you?
0: Yeah.
16: Where'd you go, mister?
0: Yeah.
16: For 8 years, we looked at each other.
0: Sure. You give each other a wave? Or?
16: Never waved, but I know that he knew.
0: Did they always, like I see on the drive-in, there's a dude that's always wearing a green and yellow, I think it's an A's hat, which you don't see an A's hat all that often. I haven't seen him recently.
16: Is he with the lady?
0: Yeah. And like the Berg area?
16: I see them all the time. Kinda,
0: do you gauge at all how early or late you're going to be for work based on where the people are on their walking routes?
16: Yeah, I do. And like the fact that I haven't seen the one guy ever, I'm worried about him.
0: I know, right? You see, like you don't know anything about these people other than you always see them walking. And then when you don't see them, you start to worry about their well-being. Are they okay? How would I even check up on this person?
16: Exactly. I have no idea who he is. I know what he looks like from my car.
0: Okay, sure.
16: I hope he's okay.
0: Yeah, let's hope so.
16: I hope I can see him walking again one of these mornings when I come in, and I'll tell you, and I'll say, he's there.
0: Back.
16: He was there.
0: He's getting the steps in.
16: Yeah.
0: Maybe he's just taking it easy for a while. He's like, I'm just going to eat Cheetos and drink Mountain Dew instead of walk for a while.
16: Or maybe he had a bunion repaired.
0: Oh, sure. Yeah, that's a better Maybe he's just going through a wild time. He's like, I'm not going to walk anymore.
16: You never know.
0: Yes. Good for those people that get up and walk super early in the morning, though.
16: No kidding.
0: Yeah. Did you ever do that, the morning workout?
16: Yeah, a little bit. I mean, there was a little bit of time where I would wake up early enough to walk to work.
0: Oh, yeah, okay.
16: And stuff. But that, I found, did not work as well when the show was over, and I had more work to do, and I had to walk home and then change and be sweaty. And
0: how'd that work with the walk to work? Was there ever an occasion where, like, you looked at your phone and was like, oh, shoot, and you started running because you were...
16: Probably, but I am better at gauging the time as, like, well, I better start walking now.
0: Okay.
16: As opposed to, like, I got a minute.
0: Yeah. I got the car. I'm driving. I'll be there like that. Yeah.
16: Yeah, and it's that's a false sense of security that I still haven't learned. I don't really have.
0: Yeah, we all have yet to master that. Some
16: exactly.
0: of us, anyway. Yeah.
16: We get through it somehow.
0: Yep.
16: We're
0: well,
16: here.
0: We are. We're here. Just about 6:30 on a Thursday. We're looking to have some fun. Stick with us. We'll see what kind of hijinks we get up to today. Patrick off today.
16: Patrick's off again.
0: Yep, we're not going to have Patrick with us, but we will still have ourselves a good time. And thank you so much for deciding to join us here on our Thursday in the MCG studio.
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4: Ask meteorologist Jennifer Wojcicki. Cloudy skies expected today with daytime highs approaching 62. Winds out of the east, 8 to 15 miles per hour. Cloudy skies expected tonight. Lows dip down to about 48. Slight chance for showers. Tomorrow, highs around 65. Overcast. Highs level off around 75. Saturday, under partly cloudy skies. 79 Sunday. Currently, it's 52 degrees.
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5: Couldn't have said it better myself. We're talking Culver's. We're talking custard.
6: Oh. I've been waiting, dude. I didn't get it this morning, and I don't know why I'm so tired.
5: You,
6: I've been yawning.
5: Yeah. You better get a little bit of that.
6: Crack-a-lack and chug-a-lack.
5: I almost called it go-go juice. Is that what some people call it?
6: Or? I've called it my blue juice.
5: Okay, there yeah. you go. Better get it. Good to go now. All right. Culver's. Custard. Culver's and Newton's what we're talking about, and their custard today is... No drum roll necessary. CCD.
6: Crazy for you.
5: For cookie dough.
6: Yeah.
5: Yeah, that's what it is. It's creamy vanilla and chocolate. Fresh frozen custard swirled together and mixed with thick fudge. Ribbons of old-fashioned salted caramel and cookie dough pieces. This is some primo stuff we're talking about. That's the goods.
6: I never wanted anyone like this. It's all brand new. You feel it in my dish. I'm crazy for you.
5: I'm crazy for you. Isn't that the one at the end of the song? That's a good song.
6: That's a good song.
5: Man, do we have to play that now?
6: I don't know.
5: 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We'll see what we get up to. But what you should get up to today is get yourself to Culver's Newton. We'll open up at 10 o'clock. And you can start enjoying that flavor of the day. 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

0: crazy for you.
1: Crazy.
2: It's amazing how quickly I forget. As that was playing, my mind went to, oh, we just did a Crazy for Cookie Dough. Isn't that crazy? For, I was like, yeah, that's why we played the good grief.
1: I'm still into the idea that we get an official song for every flavor.
2: I like that. That's a good idea.
1: Because you know we already have a few.
2: Yeah.
0: It's Overload.
1: That's my favorite.
2: Man, we got to write that down.
1: Yeah.
2: Here I am. I'm air writing it down right now.
1: That'll help you remember it.
2: Yes, exactly. Locked and loaded. Boom. That is a great idea, though. I like that.
1: Good, good.
2: Birthdays. Who's celebrating here on May 21st? Happy birthday to you. If it's your big day, hope it's the best ever. Happy birthday today to, how about, here we go, Gautier.
1: Ah.
2: Singer who had that hit, Somebody That I Used to Know. He's 46.
1: I like that song.
2: It is a catchy tune.
1: There's a dance that a company did to that song.
2: Oh, yeah?
1: And, I mean, I don't know out there if you're obsessed with dance or not, but, boy, if you... I should look that up.
2: Is it like
1: in
2: the music video, or
1: no? This was
2: a viral trend.
1: It was like a video I saw a few years back, and it's a. I'll see if I can find it. It is unusual.
2: Okay.
1: The way they dance, but it's so cool.
2: Okay, nice.
1: Do you know who Fosse is?
2: Fosse, yeah.
1: It's like
2: Fosse.
1: Yes, yeah. It's kind of like that mixed with. Think of how the song is. It's like. Dun, dun, dun.
2: Let's give him a little, just in case we don't remember what that sounds like, a little. Okay, I can see some Fosse going to this. Give me a hat to do some moves with, maybe a cane.
1: Yeah, and okay. It's so cool.
2: Yeah.
1: It's so cool. So I'm going to tell you who does that, what dance company, just in case anybody wants to look it up.
2: Sure, people are curious.
1: Okay, so I'll find that in the meantime. 46, though, huh?
2: Yeah.
1: He really didn't have many more tunes.
2: I was going to say, yeah, he somebody that I used to know, and we have a couple other tunes of his, I think, that were sprinkled in a one-hit wonder plus one over the years, but mainly that Somebody That I Used to Know guy. That was a great song.
1: And the gal that sings with him.
2: Yeah.
1: She's very good, too.
2: Yes, she sure is.
1: I looked her up at one point to see if she had any other songs, but I didn't find any at the time anyway.
2: Still looking for the dance company?
1: Still looking.
2: All right, while you're looking, I will scope out who else is celebrating. How about Judge Reinhold? He's 69 today.
1: Hey.
2: He was, of course, he was Brad in Fast Times at Ridgemont High. I forgot, he was Neil in the Santa Claus movies.
1: Oh, my gosh.
2: And he's Billy Rosewood in the Beverly Hills Cop movies. He was great in all of those.
1: Yeah, what else is he in?
2: Nobody knows. That's it. Do you remember he was in, it's like that genre of movie of the Freaky Friday situation. The parent and the kid switch bodies and hijinks ensue. He was in one with Fred Savage, I think. Late 80s, early 90s. He was the dad. Fred Savage was the dad. He was a kid. Wasn't that a what? Do you remember that at all?
1: I think I do. And also, do you remember Ruthless People?
2: No.
1: It had Bette Midler.
2: Ruthless. I bet as soon as I see the poster, I'll be like, oh, yeah. Was Judge Ryan holding that?
1: I think he was in that. He was in Gremlins?
2: Really?
1: He was?
2: Huh.
1: I don't remember that.
2: Oh, I remember that sweater from Ruthless People on Bette Midler. That is an 80s sweater.
1: You better believe it.
2: Oh, man, Bill Pullman was in that, too. All-star cast.
1: I know it. And I think there was something else, too, that I'm thinking of with Judge Reinhold. But I don't see it on this list. Who knows? Also, that dance company is called the CDK Dance Company.
2: Okay. Look it up today.
1: Look it up. I mean, if you have TikTok or something, just do it real quick. It is the weirdest thing you'll see, but it was
2: pretty darn cool.
1: Weird enough for me to remember it this much later
2: exactly.
1: And talk about it on the radio.
2: Vice Versa was the name of the Judge Reinhold. Fred Savage, Freaky Friday type movie. Look at him as the adult. He's riding a skateboard on his desk at work. Aw, man. Didn't get cooler than that.
1: The 80s were fun times.
2: It sure was.
1: All right, let's see. We've got Mr. T.
2: Oh, wow.
1: 74 years old today. He was Clubber Lang in Rocky III.
2: Yeah, he's the bad guy in Rocky III.
1: I haven't seen that. I don't think I've ever seen Rocky III.
2: Have you seen any of the Rockies?
1: Yes.
2: Okay, nice.
1: Yeah.
2: Remember
1: I've
2: which
1: seen
2: one?
1: A few of them.
2: Yeah?
1: I don't know which ones.
2: Old school or like the newer ones?
1: Old.
2: Okay.
1: Yeah, I've seen the old ones. I've seen the blonde guy.
2: Oh, sure. Dolph Lundgren.
1: Yes.
2: Ivan Drago. That's Rocky IV.
1: And then the dude who's like, Dylan! Who's that guy? Oh.
2: Dylan!
1: Yeah.
2: Yeah, the guy that played Apollo Creed. He's Carl Weathers.
1: Yes. Yeah. I remember him.
2: Yeah, he was in the first, well, he was in the first four, actually, but he was like Rocky's opponent in the first two.
1: And then they become like.
2: And then in the third one, when he's got to fight Mr. T, he's like, I don't have it. I need a little help from my old sparring partner, Apollo Creed. And he comes in and like shows him how to really box.
1: Did Apollo Creed and Rocky ever, like, did they come up together fighting and, like, then they had to split somewhere along the ways and they were kind of, like, fighting each other. But then later on, they'll come back together
2: come
1: to
2: back
1: defeat
2: together.
1: The evil.
2: That's, I like that storyline. If anybody's listening, Hollywood, paying attention, come up with that. I think Apollo is actually, like, the reigning champ. He's like, I'm going to give this nobody, this Rocky Balboa kid from out of nowhere, a chance at the title. It was like an exhibition match or something, and it was so like, no, he's not going to have a chance. And then he actually turns out to be good. And so.
1: God, it's like Jake Paul or whatever that kid's
2: name is. Yeah,
1: yeah,
2: it gives those kind of, yeah, your version's better. Happy birthday, Mr. T. Also, happy birthday to Al Franken.
1: Fun.
2: Former Minnesota senator. Also, he was an SNL writer and cast member. He was. I'm good enough, and I'm, what is it?
1: He was. I was smart enough. Gosh darn it.
2: People like me.
1: Stuart Smalley?
2: Yeah, there you go. Yep.
1: He was part of the, he got in some trouble too, didn't he?
2: He did. I think, yeah, yep, yep.
1: I don't know whatever happened to him, but.
2: Just disappeared. But he is B75 today.
1: How about Leo Sayer, superstar behind You Make Me Feel Like Dancing.
2: I want to dance a night away.
1: How about When I Need You?
2: How's that go?
1: When I need you, ooh, and you're never there, or More Than I Can Say. I don't know that one either.
2: Okay. Well, maybe we can dig up some of those, see what we got for old Leo.
1: Leo Sayer, he does make us feel like dancing, so.
2: Yeah, exactly. We appreciate that. Another song and dance man, Ronald Isley, lead singer of the Isley Brothers. He is 85.
1: Happy birthday. Oh, it would have been Biggie Smalls, 54th today.
2: Nice. Would have been, okay, I saw Richard Hatch. Isn't that the name of the guy from, like, the first season of Survivor?
1: Is it? The one that won all the money, but then...
2: The one that, like, the guy that was always walking around naked? Like, the older dude who was always walking around naked?
1: I don't know, but I like it. But there's just an older dude who's like, I'm not wearing clothes.
2: I've been waiting my whole life to live on an island and not wear clothes. I'm doing it. I don't care if there's cameras rolling. But no, another dude... who was on the old school Battlestar Galactica, also named Richard Hatch. He would have had a birthday today.
1: Oh, boy.
2: Richard Hatch, now I want to know. I just saw, because didn't Survivor just have, like, its 50th season, some such thing?
1: Oh, yeah, and the dude messed up big time.
2: Oh, did he?
1: Mm-hmm, it's in our tea today.
2: Oh, nice. We got that to look forward to.
1: I don't know if it was big time, but
2: yeah,
1: he did.
2: You remember this dude from that first season of Survivor?
1: Yeah, well, isn't he the guy that... Like, he won or something, but then he didn't pay taxes on it?
2: Okay. He became the first Survivor winner in its debut season. I didn't know anything about the not paying taxes. But I just saw something recently that was like, it might have been just yesterday. Like, he wasn't invited to the big 50th blah, blah, blah, blah.
1: Oh, really?
2: And my mind went to, I thought he died, like, a few years back. But it turns out it was the actor named Richard Hatch.
1: Oh.
2: And I got that. Survivor Rich, I'm sorry. I thought we lost you some time ago. I'm happy to hear you're still with us.
1: Richard Hatch, is he the one who did the tax thing?
2: I don't... Let's look him up. Yep, you're right.
1: It is him?
2: He served 51 months in prison.
1: Gosh.
2: After failing to amend his 2000-2001 tax returns. From his Survivor win. So you were right. Good job.
1: What's the trade-off there? Are you willing to go to prison for 51 months? If it means you're going to be a celebrity of sorts now and have this career opportunity and get a bunch of money, do whatever you want with it. But listen, you do have to go to prison for 51 months.
2: I don't think I could handle that. I couldn't handle a week of prison, I'm sure.
1: No.
2: So,
1: no, I know what happens.
2: Yeah. I've seen films. Anybody else celebrating a birthday?
1: That's
2: it. Okay. It's also National Waitstaff Day, as we heard in our intro earlier. So,
1: be good.
2: Waiters, waitresses, thank you so much for serving us all and doing a darn fine job. 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
1: It's the return of Sarah and Joe here in the MCG studio on your Thursday. Good morning.
0: Good morning.
2: Return of these, Max.
1: Yeah. A little cooler weather we've been having lately. I'm liking it.
2: I know, me too.
1: Probably a lot of people thinking, no, bring back the sunshine and the warmth, but I put the shorts away again.
2: You what?
1: Yeah, I've got a long... I rolled the sleeves up, so it didn't...
2: Yeah. I guess it wasn't enough for me to come in this morning and be like, Joe, you're going to be hot.
1: Yeah, exactly. Long sleeves? Mistake. You're going to regret that decision. But we're all doing fine here on our Thursday. Having fun. We're entering the busy hour. So we got tea to spill coming up shortly. We already gave you a little tease earlier. We'll have a bit of Survivor tea if you're a fan of that show.
2: I'm a survivor. Sorry, you know what? I'm getting pumped right now.
1: Okay.
2: My Alani's half gone.
1: Oh, okay. Hitting it hard.
2: Hitting it hard. And I was a little tired this morning, but I feel like I'm...
1: Now you got the energy flowing through you.
2: Got that stride going.
1: All right. Well, and, I mean, a lot of people probably getting pumped and excited because the average American believes that the real start of summer is today.
2: Hey! All right.
1: Yeah, unofficial start. A lot of people saying it's Memorial Day weekend, which we are almost there. I think I heard yesterday the actual start of summer isn't until like June 21st or something.
2: Yeah, why are we calling it today?
1: I don't know. Let's take a real
2: is
1: quick
2: it because
1: look.
2: Because it's 30 days before, so we're like, now we're going to give us an extra month.
1: Maybe so. It's like how we start putting up Christmas decorations right after Halloween.
2: Yes, yes.
1: New survey, average American says the real start of summer is May 21st. Summer doesn't officially begin until June 21st, but who doesn't want to start an extra month of summer? Sure, okay. Why do we do this, though? I guess people are just summer ready right now, is what it is. So we're wanting it. We need it. We're prepping and planning for the trip, whatever. We're booking rooms, that kind of thing.
2: We humans, we just can't wait for the next thing.
1: I know, right?
2: I mean, truly. If there was like a, no, everybody just enjoy the moment right now. It's a beautiful day. It's not too hot. It's not too cold. The humidity's real nice. You got a perfect setting for a great day. No, I'm going to get summer 30 days early. And that is how we're wired.
1: Yeah, pretty much. That thing, the next thing, the thing to look forward to.
2: Yeah.
1: I was just thinking that this morning. I don't remember what it was, what it pertained to, but that feeling of when the thing you've been looking forward to in your mind, when it's finally there, and then like late afternoon on that day where it's like, oh, this thing that I've been building up and like my finish line is about over. Then what?
2: I got nothing now.
1: I know. Then I need to find a new thing to... There's always something right around the corner.
2: That's so funny, because I know that we have all had those thoughts.
1: Mm-hmm.
2: We really have.
1: It's like Christmas Day, late afternoon. You're like, no, I need more. I need more Christmas.
2: Somebody out there is like, don't worry. It's coming right up in 364 days.
1: Exactly. Be here before we know it.
2: Yep.
1: Well, Memorial Day weekend, we're not quite there yet, but the savings at Hy-Vee and Newton are already here. They just started a five-day sale for Memorial Day.

0: Memorial Day weekend. That started yesterday. So big savings that you can enjoy. Planning on doing some grilling. How about 80% lean, 25% fat, fresh ground beef, $4.98.
1: What's for dinner?
0: That does sound good. I would get a little brown up some beef and put it in some noodly stuff.
1: Spaghetti.
0: Yeah, that sounds good.
1: You guys ever do any kind of a, what is that, beef stroganoff?
0: Oh.
1: Sort of a noodles and yeah. beef, but a different kind of
0: sure.
1: sauce.
0: We've done that before. I'm a big fan of the noodles and sauce and meat.
1: Yeah, like a casserole.
0: Yeah, give me a casserole. And I, from when Heather was gone for her work trip a while back, I bought all this hamburger helper and never used any of it. So it's still sitting in the cupboard like, hey, don't forget about us.
1: Well, that's something to look forward yep. to right there.
0: Next time Dad's got to cook, I'm going for that hamburger helper.
1: Sometimes that's the best. Hits the spot.
0: Yep.
1: They have raspberries right now. I know Ryan was talking about those raspberries on sale, and I'm going to go get some. Raspberries are so refreshing. They mm-hmm. are hitting the spot for me right now, and it looks like a lot of their produce they have on sale. If you are looking to get some fresh stuff, 77 cent Hass avocados, 99 cent lemons and limes.
0: Mm. Pretty sweet. $6.98 for the fresh strawberries, one of those big packages. See how quick you can eat one of those.
1: What's your favorite fruit?
0: I'm boring. Apples.
1: Apples are good.
0: Yeah, I like apples.
1: Apples are very good.
0: Yeah. How about you?
1: I think it changes.
0: Yeah?
1: I think it goes wherever. Like raspberry right now is my favorite.
0: Sure.
1: But it's watermelon.
0: Oh, sure. Okay.
1: I always forget. And then watermelon gets mad at me. How do you forget? I'm always your favorite.
0: I'm the best. How do you forget? What's your favorite fruit flavoring? Not the fruit itself, mm-hmm. but...
1: The flavoring?
0: The flavoring. Like a raspberry tea or a cherry, chick a cherry cola.
1: I'm going to go with orange.
0: Mm. That is a good one.
1: Classic. And you know what's good?
0: Mm.
1: Chocolate and orange together.
0: Oh, really?
1: Give it a try. It'll blow your mind.
0: You're mad.
1: I know.
0: All right. We'll have to give that a shot. You can get that stuff at Hy-Vee, you know.
1: You bet.
0: How about a big ol' tub of ice cream, the Hy-Vee ice cream. Get that. Get dessert ready for this weekend. $4.99 for the Hy-Vee ice cream.
1: Mm. And if you are a fan, like I've mentioned this too many times already, but I'm not kidding you when I tell you that Hudsonville chocolate cherry ice cream that is a new thing they've got at Hy-Vee. It is so good. It's. I think about it like at least once a day.
0: I think about it fortnightly. That's okay. Good stuff, huh? What is it?
1: It's chocolate cherry ice cream, and it's by the brand Hudsonville.
0: Okay.
1: And it's a newer one they're carrying.
0: Okay.
1: And we just happened to spot it, and so we got some to try, and it did not last long.
0: Mm.
1: And then on accident, we ended up dropping it.
0: No.
1: It came out of the thing, too. Like, there was a whole thing that happened, and it was like, whoa.
0: No.
1: Yeah, the slow-mo. You try to catch the ice
0: How much was left when it fell? And
1: maybe like a third.
0: Oh, a lot of goody.
1: A lot of goody left in there, so we'll go get some more, though.
0: There, good call.
1: Yep.
0: Good call. 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
1: Yes, please.
0: Got good deals on all that. 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We're looking forward to it. And we're looking forward to spilling the tea. It's coming up next.
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3: Weatherology forecast. I'm meteorologist Jennifer Wojcicki. Cloudy skies expected today with daytime highs approaching 62. Winds out of the east, 8 to 15 miles per hour. Cloudy skies expected tonight. Lows dip down to about 48. Slight chance for showers. Tomorrow, highs around 65. Overcast. Highs level off around 75. Saturday, under partly cloudy skies. 79 Sunday. Right now, 50.
4: 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I'm not like a regular mom, I'm a cool mom.
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7: So much tea. It's going everywhere.
8: Better drink some.
7: Probably. A little raspberry iced tea. Those Hy-Vee raspberry.
8: Yeah, buddy.
7: Love that stuff. Okay, what tea are we talking? Starting with Survivor.
8: Yeah.
7: Okay, spoiler alert. The winner of Survivor 50 is... Let's see if the audio just tells us.
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10: I just want to show people that it doesn't matter who you are, your brain, brawn, your beauty. If you believe in yourself, you can outlast more than you ever thought you could. You can push, and you can get to the end, and you can evolve just like Survivor.
11: Your brain, brawn, your beauty.
7: Is that like saying, like, no matter what you are, you could be any of these things?
11: You could still survive.
7: Yeah. Like Survivor.
11: Like a survivor. You know what? I kind of was thinking when he had the build-up.
7: Yeah.
11: Survivor is... And then he barely said her name.
7: Yeah,
11: did you notice that? I was like, oh. Did he just mention it?
7: Aubrey Bracco. Bracco. Won the live telecast finale of Survivor 50 last night. Was her fourth time on the show. Oh, wow.
11: Oh.
7: And her first win, thanks to a Mr. Beast challenge. The prize money was doubled, and she won $2 million.
11: Woo. What?
7: Mr. Beast just shows up with his awkward smile. But here, I'm going to throw extra cash at the winner. Thanks, dude.
11: Oh, where'd you come from?
7: And my candy bars, here. Oh, Mr. Beast.
11: Oh, Aubrey Bracco.
7: Winner of Survivor 50.
11: Okay.
7: All right. Well,
11: well done.
7: Yeah, good job. Good job. You did it. You survived.
11: Apparently, Jeff Probst made some blunders.
7: Oh.
11: One major one during last night's finale. Guess he was talking with one of the contestants, and he forgot that they hadn't aired the results of the fire-making challenge. Here's when it happened and Jeff's explanation when they came out of commercial break.
12: Rizzo, you become the final member of our jury. Take a spot over here. This is it. Figure out what just happened.
13: They didn't show the fire.
14: Fire hasn't happened yet.
12: Huh?
14: The fire hasn't happened yet.
12: I'm not even sure what's happened, but up next, we're going to have one final surprise for the players. This is going to be interesting. I love doing live television. In case you're confused, this is what happened. We were going to show you fire making and then have the loser of fire making, Rizzo, come out and talk about how charming he is, and if he had practiced fire making, maybe he would have won. Instead, we did a Survivor twist. It's the last twist of the season. We called it a peek into the future. So now we're going to watch Rizzo lose in
7: Oh, poor Rizzo.
11: Oh, my gosh. He handled it well.
7: He did. Yeah. Good job, Jeff.
11: That's fantastic.
7: Happens to the best of us,
11: yep.
7: Jeff. You're
11: so
7: just
11: does.
7: Fine. Elsewhere, there was a funny moment on Tuesday at the Clark County Commission meeting. What? What? Flavor Flav was speaking.
11: Yeah, boy.
7: Oh, yeah, good job, man. On behalf of an event he'd like to see happen in Las Vegas. He was interrupted. What happened here?
15: I'm honored, you know what I'm saying, to be able to bring these United States Olympic athletes here to Las Vegas. I am a big supporter of women's sports.
1: I'm sorry to interrupt you. My colleagues are reminding me that we need your name for the record.
15: I'm sorry. My name is Flavor Flav. I'm William Drayton, a.k.a. Flavor Flav. I'm sorry, guys. When a lot of people come to Vegas, they think of Flav. Everybody says I should run for mayor. I might be your next mayor. I'm just joking.
7: Were they totally baiting him just to get a flavor?
11: I don't know, but I hope so. I love him.
7: He's great, yeah.
11: I just absolutely love Flav.
7: And that's neat that he's, what, trying to get some of the Olympic athletes to the... That's cool. Yeah.
11: What a dude.
7: Boy, Flav.
11: Remember when he was with Brigitte?
7: Yeah.
11: Nielsen?
7: One of the stars of Rocky IV.
11: She could...
7: She was, like, twice the size of him, and, you know...
11: That was Flavor of Love?
7: Yeah, yep.
11: Did you ever watch that?
7: I did, yeah. That was at the era when VH1 was transitioning from, like, the behind the music type stuff to, this is just reality TV dating shows with, like, former musicians.
11: Flavor Flav and Bret Michaels.
7: Yeah, yep. So I was still there from the behind the music days, and I gave a shot to the other stuff.
11: Same, dude.
7: Eventually jumped ship. But, yeah, there at the beginning, Flavor of Love, I was watching.
11: Good old Flav.
7: Attaboy. They did approve the weekend, July 16th through the 19th, he was talking about to celebrate women athletes. So.
11: So what kind of deal does he want them to
7: I don't know. I didn't say. Some sort of an event featuring female athletes and a celebration of them. So that's why he's soldiering that campaign.
11: Watch it turn out that Flav just is, like, really going hard for one of the women on this team. He's like, I'm trying to get her, man.
7: Got his eye on her.
11: Oh,
7: good luck, Flav.
11: Whatever it takes, man. What other kind of tea is in the pot today? Jessica Simpson, what are you doing?
7: Oh, what?
11: She's doing some stuff here last week. Nick Lachey revealed that he and his family randomly ended up on a flight to Hawaii back in March. And guess who was on the plane?
7: Watch out, it's his ex.
11: Jessica Simpson and the whole clan, her whole family.
7: How awkward for everyone else on that plane.
11: I know.
7: Oh, my God. Can you see? Was this planned? What's going on?
11: Can you, like, what if they were, like, a couple of rows?
7: I know.
11: I mean, and it just was like...
7: In my mind, that's what I want it to be. You were the person in the middle seat, and on one side of you is Nick Lachey, and on the other side is Jessica Simpson for some reason.
11: Oh, my gosh. Or it's like Jessica and Nick, and you have to try to, like... tap and then just see what happens.
7: Just stir in the pot a little bit.
11: Point at Nick. He did that. I don't know. Anyway, so they're on this plane together, coincidentally, and he apparently said that Jessica, her mother, Jessica's estranged husband, Eric Johnson, those three were in first class, but Jessica's children were in coach. Which is not a great look. And Nick Lachey totally outed Jessica and told the world.
7: Nick, what are you doing?
11: Wow.
7: He called up TMZ to tell him, probably.
11: Oh, my gosh. He probably took cell phone footage.
7: Yeah, exactly.
11: Like, I got the proof and the receipts.
7: How catty, Mr. Lachey.
11: Oh, my goodness. It's not a great look, but Jessica answered her critics yesterday by passing the buck to her mother.
7: Oh.
11: She said her mom brought the tickets, man. The trip was on her mom. So if... You know, she had bought the tickets, she would have had the children in first class.
7: Sure.
11: So she totally threw her mom under the bus.
7: Mom, what do you have to say now?
11: That's awesome.
7: That's the Home Alone move.
11: Yeah.
7: Parents flying first class, the kids are back in coach, they're loving it, they're having a ball.
11: You bet.
7: Yeah, come on now.
11: I actually watched the other day a Modern Family episode.
7: Oh, yeah?
11: I've never really watched that show, I know of it, but it was on some middle of the series.
7: Okay, sure.
11: Push play. And it was one where Claire and Phil are both in either first class or coach, and they switch.
7: Okay.
11: And one of the women in that is, like, the last comic standing.
7: Oh.
11: One of those comedians, right. Whitney or...
7: Oh, Whitney coming.
11: Natasha, maybe.
7: Yeah, okay. Yeah, sure.
11: Is that ringing any bells for you?
7: Yeah.
11: That episode?
7: I think so.
11: Anyway.
7: I was just thinking this morning, we need to get back to watching that.
11: That Natasha gal.
7: Natasha Leggero?
11: That might be her name. I did not.
7: No, not a fan?
11: Not a fan of her.
7: Okay.
11: I don't know.
7: Do you think, and I mean, I guess you haven't watched a whole lot of that show, but I was just thinking recently, like, we need another, like, Heather and the kids and I, we watched Home Improvement all together for a while there, but then we wrapped that series. Like, we need another series of family. Like, we can all sit down and watch this together. You think Modern Family would be good for them?
11: I wonder. It seems like it's,
7: I mean, it was a network television show, so you have to assume it's fairly safe and sanitized and not
11: You grew up watching Roseanne.
7: Yeah.
11: Home,
7: I mean, Married with Children, that kind of thing.
11: Yeah, so your kids will be fine.
7: Yeah, that's kind of my thought. They'd and that's fine. It's a good show. So
11: it's a good show.
7: Yeah.
11: And there's lessons in it
7: yeah,
11: that
7: exactly.
11: are important.
7: Yes, exactly. We'll have to give that a go. Other tea, what do we got? How about Glenn Powell, that handsome fella?
11: Oh, yeah.
7: Glenn Powell once met a woman who was eating a picture of him every day to get his attention.
11: Oh.
7: Hey, all right. Apparently, it maybe worked. There was a woman named Monique on TikTok who made it her mission to eat a picture of Glenn every day until he gave her a part in one of his movies. Jeez-o. Glenn even met Monique at the premiere of The Running Man when she asked him to sign a photo of himself, then proceeded to wolf it down.
11: You should give a Google to this one today. Watch the video, because as he is parting ways from her,
7: she
11: the
7: starts,
11: look on his face, and she's eating it.
7: That's okay. Is it going to make it go to the chikataka?
11: And he's... like she's
7: very nice,
11: something.
7: Signing it, and a nice smile for the camera, and then she starts eating, and he's having fun. He's still laughing. Now there's a little side eye going.
11: And then he's like, bye.
7: I'm out.
11: Love it.
7: All right. It does not appear that she's still doing this. Her videos all seem to be from about 2025.
11: Being a celebrity would be terrifying because people are just a little unhinged.
7: Exactly. It's like, I don't know what to do with this.
11: Yeah.
7: Fan that likes me so much they're eating a picture. Ugh. I don't know, man.
11: It's, yeah.
7: Glenn handled it well.
11: He did.
7: And apparently this woman claimed that the paper she was eating was plant-based and 100% animal. So you don't need to be concerned about her health and safety.
11: It's plant-based. It came from a tree. Okay.
7: I suppose we'll allow it.
11: Wowzers. Speaking of plant-based, Michelle Pfeiffer.
7: Ooh.
11: She had to go potty in the bushes. She was filming The Madison.
7: We've all been there, Michelle.
11: Yeah. There were bathrooms. She just didn't want to use them.
7: Okay.
11: Just kidding. There were not. So
7: oh, okay.
11: She was filming The Madison, and apparently there was just no bathroom, no outhouse, no air conditioning, no plumbing. There was nothing. Okay. So what is this? It is a little bit rushed, she said, for everyone. And so there weren't certain accommodations set up because we were rushed into filming. So no bathroom, no outhouse, nothing. But it's breathtakingly glorious.
7: I like that, like, she's pointing out that, like, for the show, the outhouse they had on this, like, even the outhouse wasn't real. So, like, you couldn't even actually use it like an outhouse.
11: Wonder where they were.
7: I don't know.
11: It doesn't say.
7: Is it, I mean, the Madison, isn't that one of the, like, the...
11: Wisconsin?
7: You'd think. Isn't that part of, like, the, what is it, the Yellowstone, like, universe of shows?
11: Is it? Well, it must, because it does, oh, especially on the set of Taylor Sheridan's series, The Madison.
7: There you go. Yep. So it's probably, like, out in the middle of nowhere in some rustic Montana or something.
11: Wyoming?
7: Yeah, one of those.
11: On Kanye's land?
7: Sure, yeah.
11: Doesn't Kanye, oh, no, he's Montana.
7: Is he? Does he have, like, a big stretch of land out
11: he
7: there?
11: He does, I think, okay. In Montana. Anyway.
7: Good for him.
11: Yes. Okay, well, this is something. They also apparently said, we didn't have bathrooms nearby. We didn't have food. It was winter and cold. We had no heat. We couldn't even get an umbrella because the sun was intense. We had nothing.
7: Wow.
11: Well, Michelle, sometimes it'd be like that at
7: yeah,
11: work.
7: Yeah, really roughing it there, Michelle Pfeiffer. Good job.
11: She needs a cool rider.
7: Yeah, she does. Madonna in the news. In the song Rock Music by Charlie XCX, she sings, Charlie XCX singing about this in her song, I think the dance floor is dead, so now we're making rock music. Well, Madonna disagrees. Of course you do, Madonna. Her upcoming album is called Confessions 2. It's a sequel to her 2005 album, Confessions on a Dance Floor. And she said, she posted some pics on Instagram with the caption, if your dance floor feels dead, maybe you're playing the wrong music.
11: Attagirl, Madonna. You're darn right we are. That's our material girl right there. And she
7: That's
11: knows.
7: Right.
11: I'm going to listen.
7: We're crazy for her.
11: Yeah.
7: Just earlier today we were anyway. So new Madonna music, Confessions 2, coming out on July 3rd.
11: How old is Madonna? 68?
7: I wonder. I'd put, yeah. I might say... that is probably, like, spot on. Let's look it up. I'll say 70 just to be different.
11: I think she's about to be... oh, you know what I'm going to do? I'm going to make her 69.
7: Ah,
11: hey,
7: there you go.
11: Hey, because Madonna, you know,
7: right?
11: She would be.
7: Oh,
11: she's so crazy.
7: 67.
11: Shoot.
7: Close.
11: Dang it.
7: Still dancing.
11: I like it, and she's looking great.
7: Yep.
11: Madonna, go get it. Other tea in the pot today includes... Cardi B.
7: Cardi B, yeah.
11: She's talking about her boobs, okay? And so...
7: Suppose we probably better investigate.
11: Yeah, might as well let you know about it. She's got 4 children. But you know what? That doesn't mean she's going to stop being Cardi B. She said, motherhood hasn't changed my style, honey. They haven't changed me for crap. And that's a direct quote.
7: Okay.
11: And I like it. I mean, hey, she doesn't go to school wearing see-through shirts. So that's good.
7: All right.
11: I'm sure that everyone would appreciate if you...
7: The dads in the drop-off line. Oh, come on.
11: I suppose, yeah. She's got a 7-year-old. That's her oldest, named Culture. Already spends a lot of time in Cardi's closet. Every single time she goes into her closet, there's a mess from Culture. Well, I mean, kids like to play.
7: Kids be making messes.
11: They be playing dress-up.
7: Yeah, exactly.
11: And I bet Cardi's got a lot of fun clothes to dress up.
7: Probably, yeah. Cardi B, good job. Good job.
11: Her final quote here. Like, if you want to play in my closet, you got to clean. You got to clean it up. And maybe that'll teach her to, you know, be, like, more domestic.
7: Okay, all right.
11: End quote.
7: Or just pick up after yourself, kid.
11: Yeah.
7: Come on now. All us parents struggle with that sometimes. We talked yesterday about, I think, a Billy Joel biopic.
11: Mm-hmm.
7: That he does not approve. He's not a fan of the idea. And that he said they can't use his music in this movie. Well, the producers of this unauthorized Billy Joel biopic say they don't need his music because the movie's about his early days when he was still playing covers. Back when he was the piano man and was playing that bar, microphone smelling like a beer. Are you looking at the picture beneath it and trying to figure out what's going on?
11: Yeah.
7: Let's see what's happening there. There's a trailer that's been released for a raunchy Netflix comedy called Little Brother, starring John Cena and Eric Andre, okay. Which is the picture you're seeing there.
11: I thought that was the Billy Joel biopic thing, and I'm like, wait,
7: you
11: what?
7: You wish. Back when Billy Joel was a weightlifter. Oh, wait, that's John Cena.
11: Yes. And who is that snuggling?
7: Eric Andre, a comedian, I think.
11: Oh, he's snuggling, John?
7: And he's, yeah. Netflix comedy, Little Brother, if you're interested, trailer featuring those two gentlemen that is available online now.
11: You know what I'd want to do?
7: Yeah.
11: Here's my experiment. So you've got John Cena. He's holding a...
7: Got the big old barbell.
11: Barbell? It's not a rack. That's when it's on the thing,
7: yeah,
11: right?
7: Yeah, the rack's the thing like you put it on, right?
11: He's holding the stacked barbell.
7: Yeah.
11: And he's going to do a squat on his shoulders. You're John Cena. You're real strong.
7: Sure.
11: If somebody were to sit on your shoulders.
7: Oh. While, like, not only the barbell you're doing, but you got somebody sitting on you as well?
11: Yep. Could he do it?
7: I bet he could. Depends on the person. Depends on how much weight's on the bar. But
11: how about if I start moving like this?
7: Now we'll juggle them. Whoa, whoa. John Cena, what can't he do?
11: Man, you'd think of his knees. I wonder.
7: Yeah, no kidding.
11: Use your proper lifting dynamics.
7: Exactly. Exactly. Words to live by. You seen any other juicy gossip?
11: I don't think so, man.
7: All right, there we go. Tea time in the books. Stick around. Good news and trivia. Chance for you to win a whole bunch of stuff today. It's coming up.

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5: 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Let's get you a few stories. Let's start off in England, where a woman named Elise Sandals. She's crocheted 100 handmade blankets for newborn babies. And she's been doing this just out of the kindness of her heart. But also to thank that hospital for a surgery a few years earlier that preserved some of the sights in her left eye, allowing her to continue crocheting, something apparently she just loves. Each blanket that she's crocheting is a 2-foot square and takes 2.8 days. Wow, getting real specific with it. It takes 2.8 days for her to crochet, and she's done hundreds of these handmade blankets for newborn babies, just as a way to say thank you to this hospital. Well done, Elise. Good job. Also, good news here from India. Passionate tortoise guardians, as they're being called, have helped a critically endangered giant tortoise slowly return to India. The species was in trouble because locals used to hunt these tortoises. And they started by rescuing 13, 7 females and 6 males. And from those, 114 additional tortoises have been born, which is apparently half as many as the entire wild population in all of Asia. Well done, tortoise guardians. Third good news story to share with you. Now, this is in Georgia. A therapy dog is being recognized for helping first responders address mental health challenges. The dog is Bailey, a 5-year-old Labradoodle, Golden Doodle mix. All kinds of doodle going in there. And this dog works to help first responders open up about their mental health struggles while on the job. Here's Chase Lott, a program director for Air Evac Life Team Base 86, talking about the therapy dog's award.
6: Bailey does is put smiles on faces. For a long time, hospitals and other places have had therapy dogs for patients, nothing for the providers. GMR started this program of providing therapy dogs for the providers, for those people who are already helping other people. Proud, humbled. That was amazing. I had no idea that he was getting awarded or getting recognized for that. With the dogs, it's 100% unconditional love. They're going to love you, and that's what I love so much about working with Bailey.
5: 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Yeah, dogs are the best. Love them, especially this dog from Georgia, Bailey. Little Labradoodle, Golden Doodle mix who's helping out first responders with their mental health issues. That is some good news.
7: Ain't that news? Ain't that good news?
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2: We're going to go for 4 Iowa Cubs tickets.
1: Whoa.
2: We're going to go for 2 Adventureland tickets.
1: What?
2: Yeah, buddy. 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
1: Oh, jump back.
2: I'm for real on this one, and it's a super good deal. On Thursdays, you should know that you get double punches at Oliver Bean Designs.
1: Ooh, boom, boom.
2: Hey, and if you fill up that punch card, tell you what, you get rewards. And they have everything there. You're going to want to go. If you haven't been, it's on Main Street. Get there.
1: Store that just keeps on going. They got all kinds of awesome stuff. Sweet. So that's what you could win if you can answer this question for us. A third of people will not buy a vehicle, buy a car, if it does not have this feature. What is it? A third of people won't buy a car without a specific feature. What is it we are looking for? 641-841-2222, the number to call. Keep the answers clean. Turn your radio down, please, when you're calling to make your guess. If you've won in the past 60 days, give someone else a chance. And got to be 18 or older. Is that the one I missed?
2: And no cheating.
1: Yeah. And have fun with it, huh?
2: You best.
1: Here we go. 641-841-2222. What's your guess? You are on the air with Sarah and Joe.
3: Hi there. I'll say cruise control.
1: Cruise control. Nope, not what we are looking for. You're up next. What's your guess?
4: I'll say heated seats and steering wheel.
1: Okay.
2: Hey.
1: Yeah. Boom, boom. Heated
2: right
1: seats
2: away.
1: Is what we were looking for. Didn't even need the steering wheel part. But, yeah, that is a nice little feature,
2: That's
1: isn't it?
2: A good feature.
1: Yeah.
4: Oh, it's awesome.
1: Sure. What's your name?
4: Lisa.
1: Lisa, do you have heated seats?
5: Yes, ma'am.
4: I do.
1: Yeah. Atta girl. There you go.
4: Must have in Iowa, right?
1: Sure, that's exactly. Right. And luckily we're entering the time of year where you probably don't need them necessarily, but there we go. Lisa, you're the winner of the big prize pack. Where are you listening from today?
4: I'm in Tama.
1: Tama? All right, fantastic. Yep, you got yourself some sweet stuff. Go ahead and hang on the line. Don't hang up. We'll talk off air to get your details to make sure you get your prizes, okay?
4: All right, thank you.
1: Yeah, thank you. That's what we needed. Heated seats. It's what a third of people. They will not buy a car if it doesn't have that.
2: I got to have warm buns.
1: Do you have a heated seats in your car?
2: I do.
1: Steering wheel as well?
2: Yeah.
1: Okay. I don't have either. We have them in our van, and I very quickly...
2: Sound too hot.
1: Get too hot, yes.
2: Lane doesn't like the heated seats.
1: Yeah.
2: It's too much for her, but I like it.
1: Sure. A lot of people do.
2: Yeah.
1: Yeah, Heather, same way. She's got to turn that on.
2: I'll make sure.
1: A third of people won't buy the car if it doesn't have heated seats. We got ourselves another winner with trivia that was brought to us by Mercy One Newton Medical Center.
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1: There we go, getting things figured out. Talking into the microphone before you turn it on. It's just a Thursday morning.
2: It happens.
1: And doing the thing, hearing a little Gracie Abrams, which reminded you of something.
2: Man, it was a couple of weeks back. A little while ago, I don't know when it was, but I was found myself in a Gracie Abrams rabbit hole.
1: Kick, okay.
2: Yes, I was at home, I was looking at my phone, and whatever it was, I started listening to some of her stuff, and I'm like, ooh, you know what? I like her music.
1: Yeah.
2: She's good. And then I saw there was some awards show, and she had a new haircut.
1: Yeah, Heather was pointing that out recently.
2: And it's a really cute haircut.
1: Yeah.
2: And so it led me then to all of these people online who were like, I went in to get the Gracie.
1: Oh, yeah?
2: And how...
1: How's that going for people?
2: It's hit or miss.
1: Okay.
2: It's hit or miss. Sometimes... You see a haircut on somebody, and it's so good on them.
1: Yeah.
2: And then you try, and it's like, wait, this isn't what happened.
1: Yeah.
2: And that was fun. That
1: Maybe
2: was fun
1: their
2: day.
1: Head shape is different, or their hairline, or something.
2: Turns out there's a lot that goes into all of it.
1: Yeah, you can't just, make me look like the picture.
2: Exactly.
1: Do you ever do that? You go in with a picture, be like, here, give me this.
2: Yes, I will go in with somewhat of an inspiration.
1: Okay, sure.
2: And every single time, I think, it's always the exact same thing, which is pretty much what I already have.
1: Okay, gotcha.
2: And I'm telling you, I have a Pinterest board with probably hundreds of pictures of the exact same thing. And every time I see one, I'm like, oh, that's what I like.
1: So it's kind of, you like what you like, and you like the thing you're doing, and ain't broke, don't fix it.
2: That's true. Now, why I keep looking for new versions to save, I don't know, because they really are all the same thing. But that's life. There's only so much out there.
1: You're trying.
2: We just have variations of it.
1: That's,
2: right?
1: For the longest time, I avoided that. For some reason, I was like, that's dumb. I'm not doing that. I'm not going to take a picture in or show them on my phone. Like, can I get that haircut? For some reason, I thought that seemed... a real man wouldn't do that. And everybody knows I'm a real man. I'm a real boy.
2: That's right.
1: But I eventually did. I caved. And it helps rather than stumbling around and trying to describe it to your barber, your stylist, whatever.
2: I bet they prefer a visual.
1: It's like, this would just be easier if you could just show me exactly what you're talking about. That's okay. Little ombre, a little kind of mixed highlights in there, some long blonde with some light brown. Okay, that's a nice look. Wait, is this your Pinterest board?
2: Yeah.
1: It's all just...
2: And it, Joe, it keeps on going.
1: It is all kind of the same haircut,
2: literally.
1: Okay.
2: Just different versions of the same thing.
1: All right.
2: That is the definition of insanity.
1: Well, no, that's just, you know what you like, and nothing wrong with consistency. And you have you ever really wanted to try something, like really shake it up and do it different?
2: Yes.
1: And have you followed through with?
2: I have.
1: Okay.
2: A few times. Now, you know what's hilarious is before an appointment to get my hair done, I'm going to go on here and I'm going to be like, oh, I don't know what I'm going to do. Yes, I do. I have thousands of examples of it all ready to go. Anyway, I have done some weird things over the years. When I was younger, I would often, like, the underneath layer of my hair has been very dark. It's been red. It's been hot pink. It's, you know, all the things when I was younger. And I've done some... I've dyed it brown.
1: Okay.
2: And that's about as far as that's gone.
1: Okay.
2: But about 10 years ago, I wanted to do dreadlocks, and I am so glad I did not.
1: Were you working here at the time, or was that like...

0: Right before.
1: It was something I had wanted for a few years before I moved here.
0: Okay.
1: And I was very much like, oh, no, like a peace and love and all the... And, you know, that's fun and that's great.
0: Yeah.
1: But I don't... I'm glad I didn't do that because
0: sure.
1: It was a thing which I think it looks cool.
0: Yeah.
1: I like the look of
0: sure,
1: it.
0: Yeah.
1: I really do. But I'm just glad I didn't do that. I also wanted to dye my hair purple.
0: Okay.
1: A very pretty light lavender.
0: Okay. That'd be nice.
1: That's a beautiful color.
0: Yeah. I had a couple friends that were had dreads at various points. Kind of they went to college. And they'd come home and they had dreads.
1: It's like a white girl dread, right? Okay, and let's all say it. And it's just kind of like, what are you doing there? Are you going through a hippie phase? Cool.
0: I think somebody went to college and became a hippie.
1: Yes,
0: I like hanging out with those people.
1: They're
0: so.
1: Fun people.
0: Yeah,
1: I'll tell you
0: exactly.
1: What.
0: And yeah, the little splash of color in there. I was just at the book fair last night. I saw a mom. I was like, oh, she's got a little pink going in her hair. You
1: I
0: see
1: love
0: that
1: it.
0: Kind of thing. Yeah, it's a nice look.
1: It is. It's really nice. And I'm into it. I love it when people experiment with their hair and everything else. I just, you know, my style is more, I like my hair.
0: Sure.
1: I like, my hair sometimes can make me feel good about myself if I don't feel so good about myself.
0: Okay.
1: Hopefully we all have a quality that we can appreciate about ourselves and things like that. And so I think that when I start to lose it, you know, whole series going on a downward spiral.
0: Okay, I gotcha.
1: Somebody hide the scissors.
0: Gotcha.
1: She just might cut her hair.
0: Gotcha.
1: And that's really when I change it up.
0: Gotcha. Okay.
1: So, I come in with bangs, and you know.
0: I do the same thing with my beard. Over the weekend, I trimmed it super short.
1: Why do we do it?
0: Because, yeah, like you said, you start to, you're having a day or a bit of a weekend, and you need to do. I think it's like, when it feels like things are spiraling out of control and you can't, like, this is one thing I can control.
1: Yes.
0: I'm going to do this. Even if really it makes no sense or if it's like, oh, no, I just got my hair, beard, whatever, looking how I liked it. But then you have that, like, kind of feeling. And that's, for some reason, in our minds, like, well, this is something I can do.
1: I know. And it's not usually good.
0: No. Nope. Yeah. It'll grow back. Hair, usually, it'll grow back.
1: Yeah. If you're lucky.
0: Bald gentleman listening. No, it won't.
1: And sometimes it doesn't. And that's okay.
0: And that's okay.
1: Yes. Because, honestly, it's just hair.
0: That's when you pull a Travolta and just start wearing a beret.
1: Yes. And, honestly, I think that there are... there's lessons around the things that trigger us.
0: Okay.
1: Or whatever it is, you know. I think about people like a monk.
0: Okay.
1: The monks. They have to give up everything, right?
0: Seems like, yeah.
1: I mean, do they get to keep anything?
0: I don't know. Just that robe they wear.
1: I know. Like, you get the one
0: robe?
1: I'm
0: just going off of what I've seen in movies, so I don't really know, necessarily. You just get to chant and do that kind of thing.
1: Okay, becoming a monk is a rigorous step-by-step process of transitioning away from worldly life to dedicate yourself to spiritual practice. So you do. You get rid of everything.
0: I mean, what is the line to John Lennon?
1: No possessions,
0: no possessions
1: too?
0: Yeah. Yep, you get rid of it all.
1: Man, think of how free your mind would be if you didn't have anything.
0: Yeah, that's true. I suppose that is one way to look at that. What would be a very tough life.
1: What would you think about if you didn't have anything?
0: I don't know.
1: All the stuff you wanted?
0: Man, I can go for a hot dog right now, but I can't have that. Yeah, I don't know. I wish I had a TV right now.
1: Comfy pair of sweats?
0: Yeah.
1: No, I don't know.
0: I don't know. Yeah, that's it takes a certain kind of person to do that, and I don't think I have it in me.
1: You know what they're doing?
0: Hmm.
1: They're praying, and they're meditating. They're thinking of their work and service they can do to help others. They're studying and doing practices that benefit their communities.
0: Nice.
1: Thank goodness for people like that.
0: Yes, great selfless deeds. So thanks to those.
1: I'll still be here fussing over my bangs.
0: Yeah, exactly. You can always count on us for that. Here we go. Cheers.
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6: Here's your Energy FM weatherology forecast. I'm meteorologist Jennifer Wojcicki. Overcast skies today with a chance of rain showers. Highs around 62. Easterly winds 8 to 15 miles per hour. 48 tonight. Slight chance for showers tomorrow. High of 65. Overcast skies. A blend of clouds and sun and dry Saturday and Sunday. Mid-70s. Saturday, upper 70s by Sunday. Right now, it's 50 degrees.
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8: Yeah.

0: Selena Gomez. What's she up to these days?
1: It ain't her.
0: Yeah, no, the way she's talking.
1: Her and Benny are out having sushi a lot lately.
0: Yeah, that sounds good.
1: Yeah, they like to go out for sushi, and they... There's a guy online.
0: Yeah?
1: Who does a really good Selena impersonation.
0: Oh, really?
1: And he does these videos, and... I'm not gonna attempt it because I probably.
0: I kind of want to know. Like, can you do the Selena impression that he does?
1: I don't think I can. I don't know that I've ever tried it, and I'm afraid it'll be offensive.
0: I'm trying to think of even what that would sound like. Does she have a real kind of a distinct, like a singing voice or a speaking voice?
1: She has a distinct speaking voice.
0: Okay.
1: I'll see if I can find the guy, and see if we can get some of his videos.
0: All right.
1: It's pretty good. I mean,
0: worth a search. Might as well try to find it. Whilst we're doing that, we've mentioned that, well, earlier in the show mentioned that some people are considering today the start of summer. Of course, unofficial start of summer, Memorial Day weekend, which we're almost there. We're getting there. Did you find it?
1: Yeah.
0: All right, let's hear it.
1: Okay.
0: If you can find one that you think we can play.
1: Let's see. We got our delay on. So if we have to back out of something, we will.
0: Okay.
1: Here we go.
2: Honestly, sometimes when I tell Benny I'm going out on a girls' trip, you know, me and my girls, you know, Taylor and whatnot.
1: I don't know.
0: Okay,
1: I just...
0: that is pretty spot on.
1: I just love it.
0: I had never, yeah.
1: Okay,
0: I guess it never stood out to me, her speaking voice that was so distinct, until I heard that.
1: But you know, I do believe it's a little more distinct now than it used to be, and I have no idea if that has something to do with her diagnosis. She does have lupus.
0: Oh, sure.
1: And so, who knows, but she knows of this guy.
0: Okay.
1: And she's good about it. Like, awesome. It's a, you know, so here's something we have. This is Selena.
2: I will say, when I'm with my sister or we're in the car, sometimes, like Who Says is one of the songs that. But I was.
1: Okay, so that's Selena.
0: That's her actual speaking voice.
1: And then the guy.
0: That does sound.
2: One of my favorite things.
1: And the guy, he's just like this dude. He's got brown hair, facial hair, you know.
0: Yeah.
1: Look,
0: total dude.
1: Just a dude. And,
0: very nonchalant and sounding exactly like Selena.
1: It's so good. And you know he must just study.
0: Yeah.
1: Her videos now. So
0: just
1: he can...
0: listening to her cadence and her way of doing all that.
1: Gosh, so, I love it.
0: Well done, sir.
1: Yes.
0: Whoever you may be.
1: Long guitar. Dedicated to you, bud.
0: Summer coming up. We're all looking forward to summer. What are some things we can do around the house to prep, to get ourselves ready for summer? You doing anything?
1: Oh, yeah. I stay busy.
0: Okay.
1: I like to stay busy.
0: Yeah. You don't like to just lounge around at the house,
1: no,
0: huh?
1: I do.
0: Okay.
1: But apparently I don't.
0: Yeah.
1: I don't know what it is. It must be the anxiety in me.
0: Sure.
1: Keeps you going. But I do, since owning a home, I definitely am fully, like, into that. I like doing stuff with my hands.
0: Yeah.
1: You know, I like doing that kind of thing. So whether I'm doing it well or correctly, who knows?
0: Sure.
1: But I'm out there messing around.
0: Nice. Good for you.
1: Tinkering.
0: Yeah.
1: Like they say.
0: Sure. Well, let's see if we've tried out any of these things that have been suggested to us, ways to prep for summer around the house. You got stuff like cleaning out your gutters before all the rain causes water damage in there.
1: Just yesterday.
0: You did? Mm-hmm. Hi, girl.
1: I didn't get up and clean them out. That's actually something I was doing yesterday. I couldn't remember what I was doing. But one of my trees is messy, messy, and it requires a lot of work. And so I have this brush that helps get it off the top of the thing.
0: Nice.
1: I have to do that all the time.
0: Really?
1: Yeah.
0: That's frustrating.
1: It is.
0: That's when I always forget to do, cleaning out the gutters. Just getting all that gook out so it doesn't back up and cause problems.
1: And it does cause problems, even though you can't see it.
0: Uh-huh. Yeah.
1: You got to get it done.
0: It definitely does.
1: Ugh.
0: Yeah.
1: I don't want to get on a ladder.
0: Yeah. That's a big thing at our house. Like, what happened? Within the past week or two, the kids, like, threw a Frisbee on the roof. So I had to get the ladder out and get up there to get it down. And the kids are always like, can I get on the roof? And I'm like, no, it's unsafe. No. And... no, I said. But then I was like, I don't... Like, we let Jack get up there on the roof. I was like, yeah, he's 11 now. He's basically taller than Mom, so I suppose he can get on the roof. And so, of course, Audrey was like, hey! And I was like, when you're older, you could do it. It's a rite of passage. I don't know. But it still made me super nervous. Like, yeah. I don't like getting on the roof.
1: No.
0: Once you're up there, you're good. But the getting off and on the ladder from the like that, I don't like that at all. And my mind just immediately goes to, like, well, these are all the terrible things that could happen. Mm-hmm. I'm going to tell you children this, and it doesn't seem to be scaring them away from it, though.
1: Yeah. Yep. I mean, the ladders are scary. My house isn't even that.
0: You got a, is it high. One story, two story?
1: I've got a one story ranch.
0: Okay. Lovely.
1: Like mid-century type of deal.
0: Okay.
1: When I was growing up, my parents bought a very, very large, was it a two-story, like a Victorian house.
0: Okay.
1: And it had been converted into like a duplex, and they worked on it and fixed it up, and it was beautiful. But I remember, and there's pictures somewhere, one summer they were scraping the house, and this is a big house.
0: Mm-hmm.
1: And they had scraped all the paint, and they were up on this, like, way too tall, old wood, rickety-looking ladder.
0: Yeah.
1: At the very top of that big old house, scraping the paint. And I remember being little and terrified.
0: Yeah, totally.
1: And just standing at the bottom, like, I'm going to hold the ladder.
0: Were you in charge of holding the ladder to hold it steady?
1: No.
0: No?
1: No. I wasn't anywhere supposed to be anywhere around, gotcha. I bet. It was like, no, you just go play and stay out of the way.
0: Falling on your head the entire time.
1: I'll catch him in my mouth.
0: Sarah, no.
1: But it does. Ladders are the worst.
0: Yeah.
1: And it is getting back around.
0: Mm-hmm.
1: And if kids have more agility.
0: Yeah, that's true.
1: They can move well. They're flexible and bendy.
0: Mm-hmm.
1: Maybe they would be better up there.
0: Maybe so. Maybe so.
1: Good luck.
0: It's on you now, Jack. Your job to get the Christmas lights on this next season. Well, way to go, buddy. Thanks. Yeah, get up there and clean those gutters out. That's something we can do.
1: There's probably a business. And if this is your business or you're thinking of starting a business, give me a call here at the radio station and we'll advertise for you.
0: We'd love to help you.
1: Absolutely, because there should be a business where you go around and just clean people's gutters and then get out of there.
0: Yeah, I guarantee there's those businesses.
1: Give me a call and we'll put you on the air and I'll probably have to hire you too.
0: Exactly, yes. We will need those services.
1: I don't know how to check my pipes for the slow leak.
0: Oh, neither.
1: But, I mean, that sounds good. I'd like to know if I have any of that. How do I check?
0: Sure. Yeah. Probably have to watch a video on YouTube that could maybe tell us, but I never quite know if I should trust those.
1: I don't either. And that's the problem. You just don't know.
0: Exactly. So I like to trust a professional for those sorts of things.
1: Same.
0: Or Heather's parents, who will often come in and help us out with that. So thank you, Kurt and Susan. Replacing your HVAC filters after running the heat all winter.
1: Hey, you guys got that done yesterday.
0: We just got it done yesterday.
1: Well done.
0: Yes. So something to check off the list before you switch over to running that AC. Clean your dryer vents out. Help to prevent house fires. Sure, sure, sure.
1: When did you do that last?
0: Now, are they talking like just the dryer, like the washer dryer vents? Or like, no, we're talking...
1: Yeah.
0: The full
1: shebang.
0: The full shebang? Okay. Well, I'm pretty sure we did that yesterday as well.
1: Really?
0: Yeah, I think. Maybe not, though. I have no idea.
1: Do you know what it is?
0: I don't know.
1: Do you know what the shebang is?
0: Yeah, what's the shebang? Do you know the shebang?
1: I don't know. I'm just making up words now. No, I think it's when...
0: Whole kit and caboodle, you don't say. Yeah. All right.
1: All the rigmarole and everything. I think you have to, like, you detach the thing from the back of the dryer that goes outside, right?
0: Oh, yeah.
1: And there, like, it gets the lint and stuff in there, and that's where your danger zone. Danger zone.
0: You're on that highway. You're gunning it. You're going 80. So
1: you got to be careful right there.
0: Pump the brakes and clean that out. Okay, sure, that makes sense.
1: I've never done that because I don't know how to do it, and I'm pretty sure I might mess up, and that would be bad.
0: Yeah.
1: Because it's gas, right? No, it's not. It's electric.
0: For your heat?
1: For the dryer?
0: For the dryer. We're so intelligent. These guys, we need to remember them. If we ever need help around the house, they know their stuff.
1: Give us a call.
0: Sorry. How about testing your smoke detectors and carbon monoxide alarms?
1: Yes,
0: there
1: do
0: you go.
1: It.
0: That's something to make sure you do. Change those batteries out, huh?
1: Now, this one, Inspector Attic, crawl space for leaks, pests, or mold. I've done it.
0: Yep.
1: I've done it a lot lately.
0: Mm-hmm.
1: Guess what? I had a leak.
0: Yeah.
1: And I didn't even know until we had that crazy, crazy rain a few, sure. What was that, like a month or two ago?
0: Yeah.
1: And it was coming in through my bathroom light.
0: Mm.
1: And so that, water doesn't usually come out of there, so I figured there was a problem. But I got up there.
0: New feature. Lane, did you add that?
1: No kidding.
0: That is such a thing, too, when you realize there's been a leak, and it's like, oh, and this has been going for a while. That's such like a, what? No.
1: Mm-hmm.
0: This has been happening under my nose the entire time.
1: And then you not only do you have to fix the leak, mm-hmm. you have to inspect for damage
0: yeah.
1: and replace anything that may potentially be damaged. And I don't even know what I'm looking for.
0: Exactly.
1: And also, I'm not always sure who to call mm-hmm. to come look to mm-hmm. find what they're looking for. Which is, again, why businesses should be advertising locally.
0: Exactly.
1: Because people need to know what to do yeah. in these scenarios.
0: We're not the only people that don't know what we're doing. There's more of us out there, and we can help spread the word.
1: Yes, and it turns out a lot of people that listen to this show also live in a building that they call a home.
0: Sure, exactly. So.
1: And they got this list of things they're supposed to do, too.
0: Mm-hmm. It all translates.
1: How about the ceiling fans? You guys, you switched them.
0: I keep it on the like the summer cool setting all year round.
1: Because
0: what is it? You flip your ceiling fans counterclockwise for better summer airflow.
1: Yes.
0: Like it, in the winter, you do it the other way. So it's because you don't want it blowing like on you and cooling.
1: Yeah, because heat rises. Winter,
0: yeah.
1: So you don't want to push it back down.
0: Yeah. But I'm like always hot in bed. So even in the middle of winter, it's 10 below out. I want a fan on me cooling me while I'm sleeping.
1: Same. I've got a ceiling fan just for the airflow in the room.
0: Yeah, yeah, yeah.
1: And then I've got a fan that's probably about 2 feet away from my face. It's just full blast. Like,
0: yeah.
1: A string of drool just constant.
0: How do you sleep like that?
1: Oh, man.
0: I'm comfy. It works for me.
1: Yes.
0: Anything else on here? I think that's maybe about...
1: There was one more I got to ask
0: you. Oh, yeah?
1: About.
0: What you got?
1: Okay, so number 7 on here is flush your water heater to clear out any built-up sediment. And I have never done that.
0: Mm-mm.
1: Not once have I ever done that.
0: Mm-mm. I guarantee we haven't either.
1: I mean, I got a guy...
0: Yeah?
1: ...that I ask questions.
0: Sure.
1: Because I trust him. He's a handyman. He knows.
0: Yeah. Well, you can get me one of them guys.
1: I know it. I'm going to find out.
0: Okay. Yeah. All things that we maybe might want to do, probably should do, to get our house and ourselves ready for summer. We're not going there yet, but got to start that process of getting ready.
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1: Yes.
0: So, yeah.
11: Yeah, definitely.
0: Yeah,
11: definitely.
0: Exactly.
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0: Ken Mack School. Getting class started. Here we go, 8:50. Got a history lesson for you, and it's sponsored by State Farm agent Lonnie Portner in Newton. Like a good neighbor, State Farm is there. Very nice.
1: I thought you had your hand up.
0: I thought you were like miming taking a picture or something.
2: Memory burn.
0: Hey. So you got to remember this intro. Why not? Thanks, Lonnie and State Farm. Oh, let's see what has happened on May 21st. Let's go back 145 years. In 1881, when the American Red Cross was founded by Clara Barton in Washington, D.C., and the American Red Cross get notifications from an old friend, Emily, who a friend of mine, next door neighbor, she now works for the Red Cross,
2: oh.
0: And will send out notifications.

0: Anytime they have blood drives, often a lot of blood drives coming up in the area, so check them out, American Red Cross, if you want to find opportunities for you to donate. They always need a little help on that front.
1: That's great.
0: Yes.
1: I Googled her real quick.
0: Yeah.
1: I remember learning about her a little bit in school.
0: Oh, yeah.
1: And a couple of the facts on Clara Barton real quick. After helping identify nearly 13,000 Union soldier graves at the Anderson Prisoner of War Camp, Clara was chosen to raise the U.S. flag when the site was dedicated at the cemetery. That's not the one I was thinking, though. There was something. I'll have to see if I can find it.
0: She's 90 years old.
1: Yeah.
0: Wow. Self-taught nurse. You can do that? I think I got it, Doc.
2: I mean, apparently so.
0: Self-taught. I didn't need all that book learning.
1: Oh, my gosh. That's great. And we're still learning that today.
0: Yep. There you go. Thanks, Clara Barton. Well done.
1: Girl. Man, oh, man. Okay, let's see. How about 125 years back, 1901, Connecticut became the first state to impose a speed limit for cars. This new law restricted the horseless carriage to 12 miles per hour, unless you're on the country highway, and then you could go 15.
0: Oh, slow down. Slow down.
1: My goodness.
0: She's pushing 15. Wow, you imagine if we were still going those speeds in cars?
1: Oh my gosh.
0: Take forever. I'd be even more late.
1: Honking and passing someone, it would take an hour.
0: Passing them at a whopping 20 miles per hour. I don't care. I'll break the law.
1: Oh my goodness. I had to run out of the studio. I was going to tell you this when I got back. I forgot. So I had to run out of the studio just a little while ago before school started. And as I'm going this way, there's a young fella on the corner, not by the school, but before you get to the school.
0: Sure.
1: And he's just directing traffic.
0: Oh, is he?
1: That's great. But he's just there on the corner, like a little guy, and he's
0: just
1: like...
0: He's not an officially sanctioned crossing guard.
1: No. And he's like waving people, but like not the direction that I was going to go. So I just kind of waved.
0: I'd say, was anybody paying attention to him, or was it just kind of a polite wave and, hi, buddy?
1: I think it was a wave and a hi. Like, what are you going to go? No? So as I came back, I went the other direction. He was still there doing it. And it's like school's about starting now.
0: I say, kid, hopefully you're at school by now. Hopefully you're still not on that corner directing traffic.
1: As I saw him, as I turned and saw that he was still up on that corner, there were no cars around, but he was still doing the finger thing. And I looked in the rear view as I passed and was like going away from him. And no other cars. He's still doing it.
0: Did any part of you want to drive by, roll down the window, and like, hey, buddy, go to school?
1: Yeah, or like, what are you... Are you stuck, bud?
0: Yeah.
1: What is going on?
0: Need to unplug and replug in again? What's going on there, kid?
1: It was really cute, though.
0: Very sweet of him to do that. That's adorable. Oh, where are we at here? Let's go to the Great Atlanta Fire back in 1917. Began at noon on May 21st. It was extinguished 10 hours later, burned 300 acres, destroyed nearly 2,000 homes, businesses, and churches, left 10,000 people homeless. Yikes. There was only one fatality, though. There was a woman who had a heart attack when she saw her house burn to the ground.
1: Oh.
0: Jeez, oh. Scary stuff.
1: And that's hard to imagine.
0: Yeah.
1: 2,000 homes, businesses, churches. Wow. And that's a lot of people to no longer have homes. I don't know. I wonder if they had shelters at that time.
0: I don't. Yeah, good point. Yeah, over 100 years ago.
1: Anyway, 71 years back, Chuck Berry recorded Maybelline. It was his first hit.
0: Hey, attaboy, Chuck. How about Stevie Wonder in 1963? He was just 13 years old at the time, and he released the song Fingertips, Part 2, which he'd recorded live at the Regal Theater in Chicago during a Motown review. It became his first number one hit.
1: Kind of a weird name for a song.
0: Fingertips.
1: Part 2.
0: Yes. What about Part 1?
1: Weird. All right, so 58 years ago, Brian Jones from the Rolling Stones got arrested. Time number two for possession of wacky tobacco.
0: Oh, Brian.
1: And his London apartment.
0: Come on now. Jumping ahead to the early 80s, 46 years ago, The Empire Strikes Back opened in the UK and some U.S. theaters. This was in 1980. Went on to earn more than $550 million worldwide.
1: Today's Yoda Day, right?
0: Is it?
1: Talk Like Yoda Day or something?
0: Oh,
1: I saw.
0: I hadn't heard, but yeah. Empire Strikes Back came out today, 1980. Great movie. Love it.
1: Is that one with...
0: Yoda's in there. Yeah, that's the first time we meet and see Yoda
1: okay, so that
0: in,
1: must be why
0: in the franchise. Sure, that makes sense.
1: Must be why Talk Like Yoda Day it is.
0: Yes. There. Good job. You did it.
1: Thank you.
0: Yoda.
2: Thanks. Yoda. Nice.
0: Good job.
1: I learned.
0: Better than
1: you
0: your Chewbacca.
1: Yes. Everything's better than my Chewbacca. But there's a couple of things in the office that they do talking like Yoda, which is how I know how.
0: Nice. Good job.
1: Thank you very much. You never know where you're going to learn some. 38 years ago, 1988, Billboard Hot 100 charts Da Butt hit number 35. We were all there.
0: All right.
1: It looks like Gloria Estefan in Miami Sound Machine was at number one, though.
0: Anything for you?
1: I don't think I know that one. Do you?
0: I wonder, and I do not. Do we have that song? Anything for you? I don't think we do.
1: We don't? Do we have to butt?
0: Oh, we got to butt.
1: Certainly we got to have one of the butts.
0: Oh,
1: boy.
0: Yes, unfortunately we don't have the songs.
1: Okay.
0: 1990, one of the most memorable series finales ever aired on CBS. It was at the end of Newhart. Bob Newhart wakes up and reveals to his wife from his previous show, the Bob Newhart Show, that the entire series of Newhart was a dream. That's a
1: it
0: little
1: was all
0: tough
1: a dream. I used to read Word Up magazine.
0: You think Bob Newhart, you think reading Word Up magazine.
1: Yeah, you do.
0: That is some kind of next level, real meta sort of approach to sitcoms, which is tough to explain considering those shows' titles are so darn close. And if you weren't familiar with any of those, it's like, wait, what happened?
1: Yeah. I remember seeing, I don't know which one it was of those, the one with the brother Larry and the other brother Daryl?
0: I don't remember which is which. And I didn't watch enough of either to really.
1: One of them, you know what's so weird? Mm. I remember seeing Bob Newhart, I think. I remember a blonde woman. And I remember a man who had red buffalo plaid.
0: Yeah, okay, yeah,
1: hat.
0: Yeah.
1: And I remember loving the hat.
0: Not the show, just the hat.
1: Yeah. Hey, it's the show with the hat. I love that hat.
0: Do you have a hat like that?
1: I don't know, but I love plaid.
0: Probably better get one.
1: Yeah, so I've got a that's my memory. And it was the brothers Daryl.
0: Daryl and other brother Daryl.
1: And they lived in a hotel?
0: Sure, sounds right.
1: Okay.
0: I think. Yeah. Newhart, you genius, you.
1: How about, yeah, I'm gonna do it. 32 years ago, 94, Marion Barry announced he was going to run for mayor of Washington, D.C., but that was just 3 years after he had served a sentence for possessing serious drugs, crack cocaine, and he did win that election. Now, this isn't the one I'm thinking of, who went on after being elected to have the incident in a hotel.
0: I don't know. I mean, I only remember this or know anything about it because it was featured in one of those I Love the 80s episodes on VH1 back
1: then. Yeah, what do you know from it?
0: I mean, Marion Barry was mayor of D.C., and then, was it when he was mayor? Then he got caught on camera, like it was a sting sort of thing, in a hotel room with the illegal substances and an illegal worker of sorts.
1: Oh.
0: A lady of the night, if you will. I don't know how we want to say it. And I remember the clip. Set me up. That's what he said in the video. And then he went and served his time, and then he came back out, and he became mayor again.
1: Hey, that just goes to show, if you make mistakes,
0: yeah,
1: that's all right.
0: Okay. You can bounce back.
1: Bounce back.
0: It doesn't ruin you.
1: Yes.
0: You can bounce back. It can be okay again. So, Marion Barry.
1: Thanks, Marion.
0: A round of applause for him. Let's jump to 1999. Get out of there, a little update reminder. Love it when that jumps on the screen. Mm-hmm. Remind us later. 1999, Susan Lucci. She finally won a Daytime Emmy for Best Actress on her 19th nomination after losing 18 years in a row.
1: Wow.
0: She played Erica Kane on All My Children until the show ended in 2011.
1: What a gal.
0: That was a big thing. Susan Lucci finally won! I was there watching the Daytime as a 13-year-old. You know I was there watching the Daytime Emmy.
1: Susan... How about 23 years back, Ruben Studdard beat Clay Aiken to win the second season of American Idol. You hear that, Jeff? That's right.
0: Our buddy Jeff, he's a big Clay fan.
1: He beat Clay. Although, who's releasing a new album?
0: Exactly.
1: Clay.
0: Where are you at? The Velvet Teddy Bear? Is that what they called Ruben Studdard? Did I just make that up?
1: I love it.
0: I hope I just made
1: that
0: up.
1: I'm going to look it up.
0: Give him a goog. Jump ahead half a decade in 2008 when David Cook beat David Archuleta. The all David season of American Idol. Season 7 of American Idol. David Cook won that one.
1: Okay. Wow, Ruben's 47.
0: Okay. Rube, you still out there?
1: They do call him the Velvet Teddy Bear.
0: Okay, good, good.
1: Good. Okay, cool.
0: See, if not, they should. Darn it.
1: That's a good name. Looks like he was, yeah, I don't know that
0: they
1: he's...
0: They toured together not too terrible long ago.
1: Did they?
0: David, or excuse me, Clay Aiken and Ruben Studdard.
1: He was born in Germany.
0: Was he?
1: Yeah.
0: Oh, okay.
1: I didn't know that.
0: He doesn't look German.
1: That's interesting.
0: Yeah.
1: He's, Taylor Hicks is out there still with gray hair.
0: Oh, he's still... What if it was a Benjamin Button situation with him?
1: I mean, looking at him right now, he truly doesn't look...
0: Does he look better? And this is completely, what is it, objective. Better or worse than he did when he was on Idol and he had the gray hair?
1: Better.
0: Better?
1: Yes.
0: He's aged into it nicely.
1: He has aged into that gray... Like
0: Better
1: you wouldn't believe. In fact, I feel that everybody would probably, you know, benefit from taking a moment to give him a Google. We're talking
0: okay.
1: Taylor Hicks from American Idol. He's got mustache with a little salt and pepper now.
0: Okay, yeah.
1: He's really coming
0: looking
1: to
0: nice. Well
1: look
0: done.
1: At that. He's handsome in that yeah. one to the right. Dang,
0: Taylor.
1: Bro.
0: Oh.
1: Taylor, don't look at me like that unless you wanted me to fall in love.
0: Hey, girl. It's me, Taylor Hicks.
1: Get out of the way, David Cook. I'm into Taylor Hicks now. All right, well.
0: Any other big events, big happenings from May 21st, or do we wrap with old American Idol alum?
1: Oh, Olivia Rodrigo released her debut, Sour, featuring Driver's License, Traitor, and Deja Vu on this date 5 years ago.
0: Nice. Is her new album out or coming out soon?
1: Coming out. She just had a couple of releases off of it.
0: Okay.
1: We're playing a new one. You got
0: yes.
1: that new one from her. And,
0: yep.
1: I don't think her full album is out.
0: Okay.
1: I wonder when it will be.
0: We'll have to give that a search. Noticed at the book fair at the elementary school last night with Audrey that there were a couple of Olivia Rodrigo books
1: oh, cool.
0: on the shelf. So like, oh, I didn't know she had her hand in that as well.
1: That's neat.
0: Good job, Olivia. There we go. May 21st in history. Today's lesson, all the lessons, the history lessons on energy, are brought to you by our buddy State Farm agent Lonnie Portner.
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2: And the 9 o'clock hour, 90s and 9, we're doing the thing. A couple of tunes you maybe forgot about to start the hour. Gagita and everything.
3: I love it.
2: Yep, I like the vibe that we're starting off with. We'll see if we can keep it going. Normal things that feel embarrassing for no logical reason. Did you see this?
3: Yeah, I did.
2: All right, we'll dive in.
3: Yep.
2: All right, I like some of this stuff. I often feel embarrassed in situations or just uncomfortable where it's like, why? Why do I feel this way? There's nothing wrong with what I'm doing. We all do this, but for some reason, it's like all eyes are on me when I'm trying
3: default
2: to park
3: mode.
2: In a tight spot. There you go. Number one on the list. Mm. If it's parallel parking especially, I'm not even going to try it.
3: Yeah, no.
2: Too many. If there's one car watching, like, nope, too much pressure.
3: I know. Or if there's somebody behind you and it's like they need to get around, but you have to finish first. It's like, ah, the pressure
2: exactly.
3: is too much.
2: Exactly. You'd think we were in the world's busiest city and there was a mile of traffic behind us. Nope. Just on the square in Newton or something.
3: You could just park right over there. No. Golly. But that is true. You don't want people watching you.
2: Yeah.
3: Trying to park.
2: Simple little things. Like, I was packaging up some books that I've been selling online. I was getting one of those ready last night, and I was addressing the package, putting the person's name and stuff on there. And, like, Heather was sitting in the room with me and kind of not even really watching me, but just kind of looking in my direction as I was writing the name, and I felt nervous. Or, like, when somebody watches me and I'm writing, because I'm kind of embarrassed with my handwriting because it's so terrible.
3: Oh.
2: I'm like, oh, are you looking at how terrible my handwriting is right now? And probably in your mind thinking, what a child. What a fool.
3: How funny is that, though?
2: Yeah.
3: I think people are that way about handwriting sometimes.
2: I know. I definitely am. Or when somebody, like if I'm taking notes, somebody's telling me something here in the studio, a client or something, and if they can see me writing, I'm always in my head like, oh, I bet they're thinking this man's handwriting is laughable.
3: You know what's funny?
2: Hmm.
3: It's not funny. You
2: know thought? It is terrible.
3: It is. That's what I think.
2: I think that anytime you're taking notes.
3: No, it's like when you... This isn't quite the same, but if you've ever had a scenario where you've paid for something, right? And you are getting, like, you have to come up with a tip.
2: Oh, yeah.
3: And they're standing there, like, waiting for you, and I'm trying to figure out my tip in my head, and I'm just blank, like, oh, no, I forgot how to think.
2: Yeah.
3: Like, what am I going to do?
2: The simplest mental math. If the person is standing there, and anybody's watching you, I was like, my mind went blank. I can't do it.
3: There's nothing that's going to make this happen right now. I just have to look at you with that one look.
2: I'm just
3: going
2: to give him $10. Hope that's good.
3: Take all my money. I don't know what to do.
2: Just all of it out of the wallet. There you go. Is that good?
3: It's terrifying. Yeah. How about going through TSA checkpoint at the airport? Yeah, is.
2: Mm-hmm.
3: When we go to Florida, my stepmom often will... get the
2: wand kind of,
3: and she's got like an iPad or something I think with her. So she's always having to do the wand and stuff, but that is kind of weird when they'll have you come over and do like the pat down and everybody around you
2: is watching. The long line of people are watching.
3: We got nothing to look at. We're gonna see what's going on over here. What if I have to do that?
2: What did this person do?
3: I know, like, what's gonna... That is embarrassing.
2: I find it too in those situations. The when you have to take your shoes off and it, or taking your belt off and putting it in the bin to go through the thing, I feel like naked in public if I don't have the shoes and the belt on. For like putting my belt back on while people are walking by and can look, I feel like I'm doing something wrong.
3: That is kind of a weird
2: it's
3: feeling.
2: It's like, can
3: I
2: have a privacy curtain, please?
3: Yeah. Don't look at my belt. Yeah, that
2: it doesn't match your shoes. Don't worry about it.
3: There's a lot. You know, one time, Lane got pulled. Sorry, I'm going back to TSA now.
2: No, by all means.
3: Lane got pulled once, and this was funny because my dad is watching.
2: Okay.
3: And he's, because Lane's getting pulled to have a pat down.
2: Yeah.
3: And my dad immediately is like,
2: evil-eyed.
3: What are you,
2: yeah.
3: What's going on? She's 12. Mm-hmm. You don't need to check. And so he gets out of line and comes with.
2: Oh, really?
3: And I love that, though.
2: Was
3: and protective
2: in that? Well, yeah, that's great.
3: And I love that.
2: Good job, Grandpa. Mm-hmm. In that kind of a situation, was like TSA or security anything like, excuse me, sir, could you step back in line?
3: Yes, they were.
2: Oh,
3: yes,
2: man.
3: They were. And my dad was like, I don't remember. My dad is going to.
2: Yeah.
3: My dad's going to be dad.
2: Sure.
3: And he's going to be like, all right.
2: Yeah.
3: I'm here and I'm watching. Mm-hmm. Like, I don't know what it is.
2: I'm just keeping an eye on the kid. Watch your hands there, sir.
3: And probably he will.
2: Yeah.
3: And he'll be like, well, she's 12, so I don't know that you need to be doing this, mm-hmm. you know, kind of thing.
2: Have you ever had a situation in an airport? Because I've been close to doing this before, and I have a good friend of mine that said, like, they had to travel on Christmas Day or something. And when, like, bags were being checked or something, and, like, he had a mini freak out. Like, fine, this is great. Merry Christmas! Like, as TSA is doing something. Have you ever had something like that? Like, I'm picturing me being in your dad's situation and making a scene, essentially.
3: Oh.
2: I'm sure your dad handled it much better.
3: Dad's done that before, though.
2: Yeah. Sorry, Dad. I did not to put the spotlight on you. But.
3: I love it, too. Like, and what I'm thinking of when you say that is, I think I have two scenarios I can barely remember, and one of them was, and it usually is, he's like fighting for his girl.
2: Sure,
3: that's
2: sure,
3: what
2: yeah,
3: I remember,
2: yeah.
3: You know, it's like dad standing
2: the protective
3: up for
2: dad.
3: Yep. Yes, and twice I remember this. One time I got knocked over by a man skating backwards way too fast, and he didn't look where he was going, and he knocked me down. And
2: this
3: my dad.
2: This one wasn't at the airport.
3: No, we had gone to the skating rink by now, and my dad was so mad.
2: Yeah, yep.
3: So mad. And then another time, it was, I don't know if it was, I was little. And I don't know if we were at Adventureland or where we were, if we were in Florida. I don't know. But it was a ride. All I know is I was going to want to go on a ride. I know exactly what it is.
2: Remember? Okay.
3: The Raging River.
2: Okay.
3: And I wasn't quite tall enough.
2: Mm.
3: Or something. And my dad was like, you know what? Looks like she is. And, like, there was this whole thing. But my dad, I ended up getting on.
2: Oh,
3: and
2: wow.
3: Dad stayed back and was still arguing with the people.
2: Oh, jeez.
3: And as I see this, and I'm leaving on the little boat, and I remember being like, Dad! As if I'd never see him again.
2: The Titanic theme starts
3: playing. I know. And as a kid, I just remember, like, no!
2: Oh, man. Good job, Dad, though, making sure his girl got to ride that ride.
3: I'll tell you what.
2: You fall out.
3: I know.
2: She was clearly too small for that.
3: Oh, my gosh.
2: Good job, Dad.
3: Oh, I love it. Yeah, those dad moments.
2: Yeah.
3: I like that.
2: And I'm sure parents in general, the kind mm-hmm. of the motherly instincts or the parental instincts kick in, and you kind of, hey, like, don't you treat my kid poorly.
3: Yeah.
2: Yeah. It kicks in and takes over. Maybe we should we jump back into this, revisit our normal things that feel embarrassing for no reason at all. We can cover that little by little over the hour as we sprinkle in all kinds of great music from the 90s. Sarah and Joe with you in the MCG studio.
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9: Here's your Energy FM weatherology forecast. I'm meteorologist Jennifer Wojcicki. Overcast skies today with a chance of rain showers. Highs around 62. Easterly winds 8 to 15 miles per hour. 48 tonight. Slight chance for showers tomorrow. High of 65. Overcast skies. A blend of clouds and sun and dry Saturday and Sunday. Mid-70s. Saturday, upper 70s by Sunday. Currently, it's 52 degrees. We'll be right back.

0: fun to just mimic Steven Tyler's little vocal isms on that one.
1: I like it.
0: Yeah.
1: We were just talking off air. It's kind of fun when you hear a singer like Steven Tyler sing in a way you're not used to, like Dream On.
0: Yeah, like the early stuff from Aerosmith. It's like, oh, he didn't sound anything like the 80s and 90s voice we came to know and love.
1: Yeah, and I think it's, I mean, like Britney Spears. You hear, you know, if you've heard her natural singing voice compared to her pop singing voice, you find where your moneymaker is, and that's how you sing.
0: Yeah, good call.
1: And I really like hearing how else they can use their voices. Like Axl Rose, when he did that cover with Guns N' Roses recently, he doesn't usually sing in that.
0: Sure.
1: Like Don't Cry has a little different.
0: Yeah, yeah, especially with Axl. Some of the slower ballady type stuff. CK kind of does the maybe a bit of a lower register, or
1: it must be like people like Axl Rose, Steven Tyler, those that kind of scream in a head voice almost when they really just take it down.
0: Sure. Ooh. That's, I like that.
1: Ooh. Beautiful.
0: Ooh. I was thinking recently, I was listening to some Bob Dylan. I started watching, might have been this past weekend, I watched a little bit while folding some laundry, the Bob Dylan 30th like anniversary celebration concert from 1992.
1: Oh.
0: You remember that at all? Or you heard of it? It was like a ton of people, like everybody in the music business was there doing this like 2-night concert celebration of Bob Dylan. Bob Dylan's there as well and performed a bit.
1: Okay.
0: And they released it, an album and like a concert film kind of thing. And so I was watching some of that, and I got to thinking about Bob Dylan's music and how, like, I like the, I don't remember which album it was, but kind of like the, when he went from the, into the more, like, the lay, lady, lay kind of a thing, or where it seemed like he was attempting to actually sing more, as opposed to doing the Bob Dylan thing.
1: Mm-hmm.
0: And I kind of liked that little bit of time he did that.
1: There's a song on Desire by Bob Dylan called Isis.
0: Yeah.
1: If you've ever heard it. I don't know if you've ever heard it, but it's a really good song where he just sings kind of, you know, he doesn't do the as much, but he says things like, the snow was outrageous.
0: Oh, yeah.
1: And I really love it because it's kind of animated.
0: Okay.
1: And it paints this picture. And Bob Dylan could paint a picture in my head.
0: Sure.
1: And I do. Like, I've got the whole scenario. They've got a horse. There's a blanket on top of the horse.
0: Okay.
1: They're going out yonder. It's like they got to be back by 4.
0: And the snow is outrageous.
1: And it's outrageous. And that's what I love, I think, about Bob Dylan's music.
0: Sure. Love his music, yeah.
1: But sometimes those vocals, buddy.
0: Sometimes his vocals, yeah. Like I was listening to, I've gotten really into listening to his Knocking on Heaven's Door, his version. And that's kind of a little, maybe a lower register that's not as the, more singing than the Bob Dylan speak.
1: You know, have you ever seen Bob Dylan Unplugged? He's got the black silk shirt with white polka dots.
0: Okay. From like the MTV Unplugged era stuff?
1: Mm-hmm.
0: Okay.
1: That's good.
0: Pretty good
1: stuff.
0: That's
1: good.
0: Huh? Does he cover a lot of his like classic hits, if you will, or is it a lot of...
1: He does. Let's
0: see.
1: And if you haven't... I mean, there's MTV Unplugged or whatever that I haven't even... I didn't even know they made. I loved watching those.
0: Okay. Like at the time, maybe we were too young to really appreciate them.
1: You know, everybody's heard of Nirvana, of course, the Kurt Cobain sweater that's so infamous and everything else, but there's some good ones.
0: There's the Alice in Chains. We've talked about that one before.
1: So good.
0: Okay, yeah, All Along the Watchtower, Times They Are Changing, Rainy Day One. Yeah, he covers the hits, Knocking on Heaven's Door.
1: It's good, too. It's really good.
0: From 95.
1: Check it out.
0: Nice. I guess recorded in 94, excuse me. Officially released as an album in 95. So, yeah, Unplugged. I think, I remember some time ago, I don't know what, like, streaming service it was or what network, but it was like, they're releasing all of those Unplugged sessions, and, like, you can go and watch all of them from, and it, like, they're more than you remember.
1: Yeah.
0: And, like, artists that, I was like, really? They did one too? Holy darn.
1: I had no idea. And I haven't seen a lot of them.
0: Yeah. I've seen.
1: Heard.
0: I think basically their Nirvana one is, I think, the only one I've seen. And the Rod Stewart one.
1: Of course.
0: Of course, Joe's seen the Rod Stewart Unplugged. His was, what was it, like, Unplugged and Unseated. because...
1: Oh, he had to stand?
0: Well, because he's got so much Rod Stewart, like, getting up and moving energy that, like, he got up and danced around a bit. Well, and, like, Ronnie Wood showed up to play guitar with him from, like, the Faces era, so...
1: That reminds me of the Michael movie.
0: Yeah?
1: Because there's that scene where Michael's about to record in the studio, and he's not still. He's, like, dancing and moving his feet, and they're saying, Michael, hold still, you can't do it. And in the movie, they make it look as if that is how his sound effects that we all know and love were born.
0: Give us an example.
2: Yep. Perfect.
1: And it was like, that's what he had to do instead of move his body. He had to do it with his...
0: Okay.
1: And it yeah. worked, man.
0: Made it work. Yeah. You can't pin Michael down. He's got to move. Moving and shaking, doing all sorts of things. More 90s tunes coming up. What do we want to jump back into that embarrassing things that feel embarrassing for no reason? Everyday things.
1: Yeah, we're always embarrassed.
0: Quick peek maybe at some of those. Oh, this is one. Every Christmas it becomes the opening presents in front of other people.
1: Mm-hmm.
0: I remember like when we first started dating Heather and we kind of like having, oh, their family does Christmas this way where everybody opens one at a time and we go around and it's like in order of age kind of a thing. Whereas at my family's house, it was like, no, everybody just opens and it's not, yeah. So both just, it ain't wrong, it's just different, as Waylon's saying.
1: Mm-hmm. Yeah, that happened to me once.
0: Yeah.
1: And it was just a couple of years ago.
0: Sure.
1: And I opened a gift while everyone watched.
0: Mm-hmm.
1: And as I opened it, I thought, Mom, you couldn't have given me a heads up on that.
0: Are you willing to share what the gift was?
1: I'll tell you exactly what that gift was, because it is, and you might be like, your mom got you that? It's a Kama Sutra book. Now, as I say this, which is weird, right? It's a really old.
0: Oh.
1: It's a really cool book.
0: Yeah.
1: And it's not like I'm going to want that book so I can.
0: That's your business, not
1: right?
0: ours.
1: Okay. But I'm just saying. So, like, as a person who has some cool books.
0: Yeah.
1: I have some old books. And that goes in there.
0: It was like the vintage find aspect of it that yes. was appealing, not the.
1: And actually,
0: instructional aspect.
1: Exactly. And I think this was something that my mom, like, I don't remember. Mom, if you're listening, tell me what the story is with this, because it's a really cool book, but as I opened it, and everyone's like, what'd you get? It's like...
0: Pose for a picture. Who all was it? Was it like all kinds of family together?
1: It was Mom, Mike, my Gram.
0: Okay, good.
1: And then Uncle Chris was there.
0: It was Grandma there, because that's always
1: for
0: fun.
1: Sure. For sure. I probably handed it directly and was like, here, flip through, Gram. See what you think.
0: Which one's your favorite?
1: Yeah. And then it would take her a minute. What? But my sister was there, my brother-in-law, my nieces, Lane.
0: Okay, yeah.
1: We're all there.
0: Big family occasion.
1: Old Sari, she's the weird one.
0: Yep.
1: I don't care.
0: It makes sense. Who else but Sarah?
1: I need my own theme song. Like, da-da-da-da. Exactly.
0: There we go.
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0: The crowd went wild. Yeah. Fantastic.
1: That's beautiful.
2: Little unplugged action. One of those big songs from the 90s, the Cranberries.
1: You know what we could do some morning at 9 o'clock? Or any time we wanted. All unplugged all day.
2: I like it. Get a good theme going. I'm a fan.
1: Yeah.
2: We were talking off air about the part in the song where she's like, let me hear it. Come on, now you. And I think we're both in the camp of like, I don't really like it when they, like, I want you to sing the hook in the chorus. Mm-hmm. I want to hear you sing it.
1: Yeah. I'll sing along. To you, your audience.
2: Yeah. I always feel like that, and that's not fair to say, but I always feel like that's kind of a cheap tactic for the performer to kind of do the, just holding the mic out and kind of jamming along during, like, the big part of the song.
1: Yeah. And what do they do if the crowd isn't singing?
2: Yeah.
1: Like,
2: crickets, man.
1: Guys?
2: Yeah. I also don't like, that made me think of, you ever have, like, during a concert or something, and it's like, all right, clap your hands. Mm-hmm. Clap your hands. They're like, let's get on our feet. Stand up. And it's almost like they get mad if you're not doing it.
1: Yeah.
2: It's like, presumably they can't see me from the stage. Lord knows I don't have good tickets, so I'm way in the back.
1: Sure.
2: But, like, I feel obligated and I get way too in my head. It's like, it doesn't matter at all. It's like, I'm having a hard time keeping the beat when I'm clapping here. People are probably watching me, and I'm nervous.
1: Heather's like, do you need another drink? Not now, honey. I'm counting. Counting.
2: Exactly. One, two. He's calling me out from the stage. He knows.
1: It is a thing. And then it's like, have you ever assumed, you know, you go to a concert, and I got seats way in the nosebleed, too. Man, I can't afford to get up there. But I'm still pretty sure they're going to call me up on the stage to fill in for somebody. Or to maybe sing a verse or something. And I mean, just in case, I'm ready.
2: Can we have a little help? You there, all the way. I think you're a blonde lady. Can you come up and do that? Never know. It could happen.
1: Never do.
2: Now, we do know it's getting close to 10, so we got to wrap this thing up, man. Might be more gas in the tank, but we got to save it for tomorrow.
1: So, yeah.
2: Tomorrow's Friday.
1: That's going to be sweet.
2: Mm-hmm.
1: Let us know what you want to hear.
2: Yeah, get those requests coming in tomorrow. We'd love to hear from you. And get that song playing that you need to hear to start your Memorial Day weekend.
1: Yeah, 3-day weekend.
2: Yeah.
1: Oh, how exciting.
2: Get summer started. Get some fun going. Do whatever it is you typically do that weekend. But it's going to be here.
1: And
2: pumped.
1: For some reason, you aren't aware of this. We are giving away stuff during trivia.
2: Yeah.
1: Mercy One Newton trivia every single day at 7:50. You could get Adventureland. You could get Iowa Cubs. We're doing all sorts of different things you can get out and about today. We gave away an Oliver Bean Design certificate, so you never know what you're going to get.
2: Love it. Also, quick reminder, speaking of Memorial Day, checking my ACU app earlier, and Advantage Credit Union of Newton will be closed on Monday.
1: Okay.
2: In honor of Memorial Day, so kind of keep that kind of thing in mind. They are open until 6 on Fridays, so if you have to get in there before the weekend, you can be able to do that.
1: Good reminder.
2: Good. All right, well, we got to go. You a big day ahead of you?
1: I don't think so. Just working.
2: Sure.
1: Yeah.
2: Sure.
1: I don't know. We'll see what the evening brings. What about you?
2: All right. Got a day full of work, full of state track coverage
1: right.
2: On our sister station, KCOB. You can head over there if you want to get updates throughout the day on that. And also tonight, Jack's first band concert.
1: Yay!
2: So going to go see that. That's kind of the big thing we're doing tonight. So
1: have a great time.
2: Thank you. Yes.
1: Yes.
2: We'll report back tomorrow. We'll all get together and listen to some tunes, some requests. So until then, check you later.
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9: Here's your Energy FM weatherology forecast. I'm meteorologist Jennifer Bujcicki. Overcast skies today with a chance of rain showers. Highs around 62. Easterly winds 8 to 15 miles per hour. 48 tonight. Slight chance for showers tomorrow. High of 65. Overcast skies. A blend of clouds and sun and dry Saturday and Sunday. Mid-70s. Saturday, upper 70s by Sunday. Currently, it's 52 degrees.
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0: Nutcracker. The American Music Awards are taking place this Memorial Day, Monday, May 25th, live from the MGM Grand Garden Arena in Las Vegas on CBS and streaming on Paramount+. Taylor Swift has the most nominations going into the night with 8 nominations. She is up for Album of the Year for The Life of a Showgirl, which is also nominated for Best Pop Album. The Fate of Ophelia is nominated for Best Music Video, Best Pop Song, and Song of the Year. Elizabeth Taylor is nominated for Song of the Summer, and she's also nominated for Best Female Pop Artist and Artist of the Year. She is expected to attend. At least it's being rumored that she will be there. And if you didn't know, she's already the most awarded artist in AMA history with 40 wins.
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Luke Combs performed at Lambeau Field last weekend, where he welcomed the head coach of the Green Bay Packers, Matt LaFleur, and some of the team members on stage to shotgun beers with him. Here's Fast Car.

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0: Sam Smith, Stay With Me. Happy birthday. If you're celebrating today, you're sharing it with celebrities like Mr. T, who's 74. Judge Reinhold is 69. Nick Cassavetes is 67. Sarah Ramos, 35. Ron Isley of the Isley Brothers, 85 today. Al Franken is 75. Scott Leavenworth, 36. Gauthier, 46. And Fairuza Balk, 52 today.
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12: Here's your Energy FM weatherology forecast. I'm meteorologist Jennifer Vujcicki. Overcast skies today with a chance of rain showers. Highs around 62. Easterly winds 8 to 15 miles per hour. 48 tonight. Slight chance for showers tomorrow. High of 65. Overcast skies. A blend of clouds and sun and dry Saturday and Sunday. Mid-70s. Saturday, upper 70s by Sunday. Currently, it's 52 degrees.
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0: The Weeknd, Save Your Tears. Looks like Netflix will be cashing in on the renewed interest in Michael Jackson. I'll tell you about that coming up. Right now, Lady Gaga and Doechii with Runway.
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0: Harry Styles, American Girls. Michael, the biopic about Michael Jackson, was number one at the box office. It renewed interest in his music with him getting additional streams and sales. And now Netflix looks to be cashing in as well. They're going to release a three-part docuseries titled Michael Jackson, The Verdict, focusing on the 2005 criminal trial of Michael Jackson. It will feature firsthand accounts from jurors, witnesses, legal insiders, defenders, and accusers involved in the trial. And it's set to be released globally on June 3rd. From refreshed staples to trusted favorites, discover brands that are thoughtfully designed and priced for your family at Kohl's and Kohl's.com.
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13: Here's your Energy FM weatherology forecast. I'm meteorologist Jennifer Wojcicki. Overcast skies today with a chance of rain showers. Highs around 62. Easterly winds 8 to 15 miles per hour. 48 tonight. Slight chance for showers tomorrow. High of 65. Overcast skies. A blend of clouds and sun and dry. Saturday and Sunday. Mid-70s. Saturday, upper 70s by Sunday. Right now, it's 54 degrees.
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0: 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Nick Jonas and Paul Rudd's new movie, Power Ballad, will be in theaters June 5th, and Paul Rudd plays a washed-up wedding singer in it. Nick and Paul shared their picks for the ultimate wedding song, with Nick's favorite being Bryan Adams' Everything I Do It For You, and Paul Rudd suggesting unconventional choices like punk songs or John Lennon's Oh Yoko.
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16: Here's your Energy FM weatherology forecast. I'm meteorologist Jennifer Wojcicki. Overcast skies today with a chance of rain showers. Highs around 62. Easterly winds 8 to 15 miles per hour. 48 tonight. Slight chance for showers tomorrow. High of 65. Overcast skies. A blend of clouds and sun and dry Saturday and Sunday. Mid-70s. Saturday, upper 70s by Sunday. Right now, it's 54 degrees.
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0: Noah Kahan, Stick Season. If you haven't checked out his newest album, The Great Divide, it is a masterpiece. I'm obsessed with it. My favorite song is Dashboard, probably because it reminds me of my ex. And if you know the song, you know.
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Benson Boone, Beautiful Things. Ella Langley won big at the Academy of Country Music Awards on Sunday night. Will she do the same Monday at the American Music Awards? We'll talk more about it coming up and hear Choosin' Texas. Right now, it's Madonna and Sabrina Carpenter, Bring Your Love.

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0: H is in Texas. Ella won all seven of the awards she was nominated for Sunday night at the ACMs. Coming up Monday at the American Music Awards, she has five nominations. 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

0: happy, you enjoy the music. 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

0: Malone. Circles Posty recently delayed the beginning of the big stadium tour with Jelly Roll in order to work on finishing his seventh studio album called The Eternal Buzz. There will be 40 tracks on it. Post Malone did, though, just announce a tour of Australia and New Zealand with Don Toliver, which will kick off in October.
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Jimmy Eat World, The Middle. That song will always be one of my favorites. I'm Kelsey Page. Noah Kahan is getting ready to kick off his Great Divide tour. We'll hear that title track coming up and talk more about it in just a bit. Right now it's Zara Larsson, Midnight Sun.

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0: Noah Kahan, The Great Divide, the title track to his new album, which I have not stopped listening to since it came out. It is number one again for a third week on the Billboard 200 Albums chart. Noah is getting ready to kick off his The Great Divide tour June 11th in Orlando, and as far as I can tell, every single U.S. show is completely sold out, except for the Rolling Stone Stateside Festival that he is a part of, and almost every show overseas also sold out. That's amazing. 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
12: 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I'm meteorologist Jennifer Vujicic.
5: Cloudy skies this afternoon with daytime highs approaching 62. Winds out of the east, 8 to 15 miles per hour. 48 tonight, cloudy. Cloudy skies tomorrow, slight chance for showers, 65. A blend of clouds and sun and dry, Saturday and Sunday, mid-70s, Saturday, upper 70s by Sunday. Right now, 57.
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0: Chaperone, good luck, babe. Wrapping it up for me, Kelsey Page. I did watch the series finale of The Boys. I'm so sad it's over. They did seem to tie up every single loose end, though, with that finale. I'm still mad, though, about Frenchie and the dog. I understand why those things had to happen, but I'm not happy about it.
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Well, thanks so much for taking us to work with you today. My name is Chuck D. Coming up in a few moments, Ella Langley. She killed it at the ACM Awards last weekend. Yeah, Female Artist of the Year, Song of the Year. We'll hear from her in a bit. First, the latest from Olivia Rodrigo. Here's Drop Dead.

0: So we've just had your car read, and it looks like your future will be filled with more of your favorite songs. 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

0: So I was talking to my son Oliver. He just graduated from college, and he said this is the perfect time for college kids to make a little extra money. You know what they do? They go dumpster diving. Yeah, they drive up and down their streets in there to, because so many kids are graduating and they're moving out. They're switching apartments. They don't want to hump all that furniture, so they just set it out in the front yard. Yeah, so if you are near a college campus, maybe start driving around. Maybe you can find some really sweet deals on furniture, you know, just out in their front yard. Yeah, Oliver says that he and his buddies, every year right around this time, they kind of make a killing. They find a bunch of stuff, they grab it, take it back to their house, then they sell it online. I guess that's one way for them to pay for their beer. I mean, daily expenses.
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17: 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I'm meteorologist Jennifer Wojcicki.
18: cloudy skies this afternoon with daytime highs approaching 62. Winds out of the east, 8 to 15 miles per hour. 48 tonight, cloudy. Cloudy skies tomorrow, slight chance for showers, 65. A blend of clouds and sun and dry, Saturday and Sunday, mid-70s, Saturday, upper 70s by Sunday. Right now, it's 59 degrees.
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0: That is Louis Capaldi, Someone You Loved. Okay, the Colbert Countdown tonight, the final episode. And whether you like Stephen or dislike Stephen, you have to acknowledge it is the end of an era. The Late Show actually started back in 1993. David Letterman, he was a late-night host on NBC. He thought he was going to get the Tonight Show. He did not get the Tonight Show, so he moved over to CBS and created this whole new world of CBS Late Night. Yeah, The Late Show, the final episode with Stephen Colbert coming up tonight. 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
11: 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It appears by its own numbers, the U.S. government seems insolvent. 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

0: All right, heading into Memorial Day weekend, the National Cattlemen's Beef Association says that we're going to be cooking over 5 million hot dogs. Apparently, steak is the number one grilled item this weekend. Burgers, chicken, pork, fish, the aforementioned hot dogs. Yeah, we're going to make a lot of hot dogs, a lot of steaks, a lot of hamburgers. So what I find amazing, the revelation for me is that there's a National Cattlemen's Beef Association. How in the world am I not on their board of directors? That needs to be rectified right away.
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0: Today's most awesome person on the planet Earth, this guy named Todd, is driving cross-country to get to a funeral when his car starts to act up. He pulls over to the nearest service station, and the mechanic there, this 74-year-old guy named Glenn, has got bad news. It's going to take a while for the car to get fixed. So Todd obviously is very upset. So what does Glenn do? He hands him the keys to his own personal truck and says, go, make the funeral, drive as far as you need, and then just bring it back when you're done. So Todd does. He gets to the funeral in time, returns the truck. Such a great story. Glenn Gieb, this mechanic, today's most awesome person on the planet Earth. Love this story. 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
11: Here's your Energy FM weatherology forecast. I'm Derek Hite. 48 tonight, under cloudy skies, east winds 8 to 15 miles an hour. Slight chance of rain showers tomorrow, 65. Slight chance for showers tomorrow night, lows dip down to about 53. Cloudy skies, a mix of clouds and sunshine and dry Saturday and Sunday, mid-70s Saturday, upper 70s by Sunday. Currently 63.
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There's a rare fish in the Red Sea that looks like a guitar called the Halavi guitar fish. Unfortunately, it only knows Wonderwall and it's always practicing. Move on to something else.

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0: That's Olivia Dean. All right, tonight, the very final episode of The Late Show. Originally started back in 1993 with David Letterman, Stephen Colbert, your host now, saying goodbye later tonight.
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16: Here's your Energy FM weatherology forecast. I'm Derek Height. 48 tonight, under cloudy skies, east winds 8 to 15 miles an hour. Slight chance of rain showers tomorrow, 65. Slight chance for showers tomorrow night, lows dip down to about 53. Cloudy skies, a mix of clouds and sunshine and dry. Saturday and Sunday, mid-70s. Saturday, upper 70s by Sunday. Right now, it's 64 degrees.
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for a little less panic, a little more disco as we head into the summer. Hey, speaking of which, the unofficial start of summer coming up this weekend with Memorial Day. Yeah, high accident potential this weekend. We'll talk about that here in a few moments. First, here's Zara Larsson.

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1: Okay, so this Memorial Day weekend, if you're planning on cooking out, if you're planning on traveling, be careful. Because accidents tend to spike this weekend. Like a majority of people, if they're traveling, they're going to be out on the road. Please, you know, accidents tend to spike over this weekend. About 50,000 people are going to be injured in car accidents this weekend. Many traffic fatalities will involve alcohol. So obviously, if you're working adult beverages into your weekends, don't get behind the wheel. Over the course of the entire summer, starting this weekend, we are going to eat 7 billion hot dogs between now and Labor Day. 7 billion. Lots of us are going to be grilling. Grilling accidents and cooking accidents spike this weekend as well. Lots of people firing up that grill maybe for the first time. So just be a little careful whatever it is you're doing this weekend, because I want to have you back here Tuesday morning.
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0: So Justin Bieber nominated for Album of the Year at the American Music Awards coming up this weekend. Let's see, Taylor Swift, she's got 8 nominations. Sabrina Carpenter and Olivia Dean have 7. Gaga, Alex Warren, they're nominated 6 times. Going to hand those trophies out this weekend.
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11: Here's your Energy FM weatherology forecast. I'm Derek Hite. 48 tonight, under cloudy skies, east winds 8 to 15 miles an hour. Slight chance of rain showers tomorrow, 65. Slight chance for showers tomorrow night, lows dip down to about 53. Cloudy skies, a mix of clouds and sunshine and dry. Saturday and Sunday, mid-70s. Saturday, upper 70s by Sunday. Currently, it's 66 degrees.

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That is Chapel Rowan, Chuck D here. I've got my Facebook friend of the day coming up in a few moments. But first, you know, you seem pretty sad for a girl so in love. Yeah, that's the name of the new Olivia Rodrigo album. It's not me passing judgment. No. Here's her latest, Drop Dead, new album dropping in June.

0: 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We've been certified as the number one hit music station and the winner of this year's All Your Favorite Songs Award. 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

0: For my Facebook friend of the day today, I decided just to share this short and sweet post from my friend Don Cheney. He says, if you think my posts are ridiculous, you should see some of my life choices. Yeah, Don, as we look back at our lives, I think that resonates pretty much for all of us. Some of the choices we made, probably could have used a little bit more thought. Don Cheney, my Facebook friend of the day today.
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science news, the examination of animal genitals has helped scientists to discover 7 new species. The scientists added that it wasn't worth it.

0: And now, a friendly reminder from us to you. Always make good choices. 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

0: when it's time to make dinner, do you have a couple of recipes that you always have in your back pocket that you know will just be fantastic every time you cook them? Because Taylor Swift does. She was interviewed recently in Elle magazine. She says she's got three recipes that she's found over the last several years that are go-to recipes. Ina Garten's real meatballs and spaghetti, Najella Lawson's Mugai chicken, and Jamie Oliver's chicken fajitas with mole sauce. She says, if you get a garlic crusher, I can crush all of these recipes at any time as long as I've got the right ingredients. How about you? Because I was sitting here thinking about mine. I've got a killer lasagna. I've got a really good chicken corn chowder and Pop-Tarts. And, okay, so maybe I've only got two.
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